Amber 28, respond medical on 46-41 out of Rideau Avenue, Haywood Avenue, seizure. 30-year-old male. Amber 28, respond medical on 46-41 out of Rideau Avenue, Haywood Avenue, seizure. 12 officer, respond 20-03.

and it's when summer's gone. Clocks are you? ST20, 95 self at 28, I-95 self at 59 for brush fire. And it's when summer's gone. Clocks are you? ST20, 95 self 28, I-95 self at exit 59 brush fire, 2004.

Amber 808 was flying medical on 13 at 7700 Pennsylvania Avenue between Blunt Court and Lawrence Street for the 6. Amber 808 was flying medical on 13 at 7700 Pennsylvania Avenue for the 6. 2004.

Plus, it's paying Medicare with one medical phone 13-7700 Pennsylvania Avenue between Front Court and Lawrence Street for an unconscious male, police on scene requesting. Truck 16, Medicare with one medical alarm 13-7700 Pennsylvania Avenue unconscious 23.

I'm Renee Sanders, so I'm 2100 at 60-3500 Pool Street at Baltimore City Pool. Between Yeager Street for the shoulder injury, Amber 19 was farm at 2100-60-3500 Pool Street at the Baltimore City Pool for the shoulder injury. 30 Alpha 2 was farm, 7-year-old male.

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0: Yes, ma'am. Any word on Vigini?
1: 53, we're completing that for you now, sir. You have to stand by for a moment.
0: Okay.
1: And just 53, that's going to be a one-hour...

3071202 Dana Place, apartment 203, between Connecticut Avenue. Breathing problem, 37-year-old male. Truck 8 is my medical on 30-71. 202 Dana Place, apartment 203, breathing problem, 671 is my 20.

0: Amber 808, phone number is truck 8, medical on 30-71-202 Dana Fleet, calling 203 between Connecticut Avenue, breathing problem, 37-year-old male. Amber 808, phone number is truck 8, medical on 30-71-202 Dana Fleet, calling 203, breathing problem, 671 response 2012.
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0: 27. We always say, we do have smoke in the area. It's reported that there's smoke and fire coming from the train tracks. We're trying to figure out the best way to access it. I'll update you in a second.
1: 27, copy. A fire is close to Eastern Avenue.
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1: Trust 25, respond, medical line 46-71, 6301, Wabash Avenue, St. Mount Hope Drive and Patterson Avenue. 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

Anybody, this is on Medical Line 43-42, 49 15 Litchfield Avenue, between Arcadia Avenue and West Garrison Avenue, for the unknown problem. 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

0: 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So try to EMS one. 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

Manager 33, Medicine with Swan Medical Home 33, that's 51600 Black North Chester Street between McArthur Street and East Monument Street, Chest Pain. 65-year-old male. 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

Metafire Farm, Medical Line 26-60, 2450 Rye Street on the 4th floor. 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

0: Emily Spawn alongside the truck 25, Medical on 43-71, 6301, Walton Mission Avenue, sitting on hold, driving past and Avenue for unconscious. Emily Spawn alongside truck 25, Medical on 43-71, 6301, Walton Mission Avenue for unconscious, 31 Delta 2 Respond, 30-year-old male, 23.
1: Smoke was actually coming from, we didn't see anything. We're going to do another tour. If I don't see anything, I'm going to serve.
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1: 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Truck 8, Ample 22, Swan Medical Mall 53-61. 207 Rockland Road, Apartment H, Hemorrhage, 21 Bravo 2, response 2039.
2: Hey, 20, respond back to 20-11, 504 Piedmont Avenue, PM North Alamont Street. 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

If it takes you slime, medical, 1613, so, Pittman, please, Springbrook Wood Avenue, Beermont Avenue, for the, electrical. 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

0: And the 13 engineers. Hashtag 13-51 operations on Fire Ground 1, Engine 13 Engine 8, Track 16 is on 1100 Pennsylvania Avenue, Suite 102, Zion Towers, between West Hoffman Street and Dolphin Street, commercial fire signal on high rise. Hashtag 13-51 operations on Fire Ground 1, Engine 13 Engine 8, Track 16 is on 1100 Pennsylvania Avenue, Suite 102, commercial fire signal on high rise, 2042.
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0: scenes on the scene. Multi-story high-rise residential apartment. Nothing show inside out. Five command. All the units can stand on arrival.
1: New Crown High Tech 13-51. Truck 16 is on scene. Multi-story high-rise. Nothing showing. Truck 16 is going to have Pennsylvania Avenue command investigating. All units stand by upon their arrival at 2043.

0: Amber 20 responding, medical law 41-81, 118 South Potomac Street, between East Monroe Street and Fresh Street for the sick. Amber 20 responding, medical law 41-81, 118 South Potomac Street for the sick. 2043.
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0: Truck 5 respond, I tell 6-13, 524 East Federal Street, between Brentwood Avenue and Greenland Avenue for the investigation of electrical order. 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

0: Kinetic. 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
1: Seven 25 respond medical on 31-71 East 33rd Street to Hargrove Valley for the fall. Amber 25 respond medical on 31-71 East 33rd Street to Hargrove Valley for the fall. 17 Bravo 4 respond 60-year-old male 2047.
2: That address is going to be 1 Kane Street, parking lot.
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0: engine 6, requesting BGE electric side. I got a pull number when you're ready.
1: I'm ready. 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
0: Pull number is going to be 1445. The lines are no longer on fire, nor is the pole.
1: Okay. Is power out in the area, and are you remaining?
0: Some of the power is out in the block, but not all of it. We are not going to be remaining on scene.
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0: Number 19, respond to medical on 27-30, 5405 Moravia Road between St. Clair Lane and Aberdeen Avenue. Domino Payne, 18-year-old male. Amber 19, respond medical on 27-30, 5405 Moravia Road, Domino Payne, 1041 response, 2053.
1: 23.

0: Truck driver responding alongside medic 4, responding medical law 40-1, 4313, Chatham Road, between Farnley Lane and Eldorado Avenue for the 6. Truck 12 respond along with medical 4, 40-1, 4313, Chatham Road for the 6, 23 Charlie 1, respond 77-year-old female 2020.
1: And engine 27, you have engine 15, brush 1.
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31, respond 100, call on 30, 51, 2708, Reed Street, between East 27th Street, East 28th Street, from unconscious. 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

12 29 at 17 EMS, she was on medical now 4 71 47 19. 19 year old between East Coast Spring Lane and Richwood Avenue, assault. 20 year old female. Truck 29, medic 13, EMS 2, respond, medical on 4-71, 4719, dual road assault, court, Delta 4, 2056.

0: 126, you can go in service. 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Truck 6, I spoke with facility maintenance here. 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

0: 你自己就是说买在现在三零万数据上，这是我们 Eurosignal设立了 in Stanford for investigation of transformer sparking for the investigation of transformer sparking 2015.
1: Okay, so I'm done. That's the 2015.

Andy 690, turn around, it's on medical number 6862500, no care, please be between Franklin Street, East Center Street, front of Carter's Mail. Police don't think about them. Andy 690, turn around, it's on medical number 6862500, no care, Street, Anton, 2101.

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1: Engine 14, Angle 26, respond medical launch 23-22. 22 East Fayette Street between North Shaw Street and St. Paul Street for chest pain. Engine 14, Angle 26, respond medical launch 23-22 at the rehab center, first floor, 22 East Fayette Street.
2: Hello.
1: For chest pain. 34-year-old male, 10 Delta 2 response. 21.
0: Yeah, what's the best access to where you guys are?
3: We're trying to figure that out right now. To be honest, there really is not. But, just stand by.
0: Okay, you're on Kane Street, is that correct? Off of Kane somewhere?
3: Yes, one Kane Street. So, at this address, whatever type of business this is, I believe it's like a some type of mechanic shop. We did a full entry through the gate back here, but we believe that it's to the northeast of this location. I'm not sure what this highway is, but it's an opening right down there that the we're trying to see if we can access right now.
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3: Copy. 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
0: Okay, so you're on, like, Kane, just the other side of North Point, like back in where the railroad tracks and the industry is back in there?
3: Yes, sir.
0: Okay, we'll come up that way now. We'll look for you.
3: Yeah, you just, the engine is right there with the lights on.
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0: Yeah, we got to try this again. So, tell me your direction of travel where you came in, because you guys were on Kane Street. So, I'm going to turn around, and I'm going to be on Kane and North Point. Can you direct me into where you are from that point?
2: Yes. If you go to... We came from Eastern Avenue of Kane Street. We made a right on North Point, and it's where the train tracks are. You just make a right into that opening right there.
0: So from Kane to North Point, you made a right on North Point, so headed towards the county and headed towards the back of Eastbrook.
2: Yes, we made a right, and as soon as you get to the tracks, it's a big opening right there, right next to this business right here. And the tracks are right there. You should be able to bring your truck right down these tracks.
0: Okay, we're direct.

In the 45 respond medical alarm 45-60. 5919 Glen Avenue between Glen Avenue and Parton Avenue for state case. Engine 45 respond medical alarm. 45-60, 5919 Glen Avenue for state case. 71-year-old male, 26 Charlie 1 response. 2109.

0: Truck 18 Amber 22 respond medical along 20-70 2010 Denison Street between Walbrook Avenue and Clifton Avenue. Blown unconscious. Truck 18 Amber 22 respond medical along 20-70 2010 Denison Street. Blown unconscious. 31 Delta 2 respond. 21.
1: Are you guys back in the lot next to the train track? We're going to loop around and come to you.

0: 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Truck 16 to fly medical law 13-41, North MLK at North Utah Street for an assault.
1: Alpha 8, 3 Alpha 1st, Roger, you on again?
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0: Medic 21 on medical alarm, 53-31, 3930 Southwest Mulberry Street between Normandy Avenue and Rackman Avenue for 16. Medic 21 respond, medical alarm, 53-31, 3930 Southwest Mulberry Street for 16. 34-year-old female, 26 after 3, response 21-12.
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Engine 33 responds. Max area 33-50. 50. 514 North Bradford Street in the rear alley between Waterport and McElderly Street to investigate the fire. Engine 33 respond, box area 33-50. In the rear in the alley of 514 North Bradford Street to investigate the fire.

0: Metro 30 respond medical along 54-41-5120, Broken Road, between Sheridan Road and Starley Road for a site case. Truck 30 respond medical along 54-41-5120, Broken Road for a site case.
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0: No further information.

Engine 53 was found medical along 53-20, 1115 North Woodinson Road, apartment 3 between Rokeby Road and Lindley Road. For the case, Engine 53 was found medical along 53-20, 1115 North Woodinson Road, apartment 3. For the case, 40-year-old female, 26 Alpha Fire Response, 21

8 respond medical alarm 30-52 at the Deep Hall House, 3300 Benson Avenue, apartment 333, between South Caton, off of South Caton Avenue, Florida, Elizabeth. Non-emergency on back area 30-52, truck 8, report to the Deep Hall House, 3300 Benson Avenue, apartment 333, Florida, Elizabeth.

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Medical on 20-52, 753 Leonard Street, between Hollinet Avenue and Galveston Drive. 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Medical on 20-52, 753 Leonard Street for abdominal pain. 23-year-old female, 1 alpha 1 response. 21.

Inch 55 responds. Medical alarm, 15-40, 1635 West Pratt Street, between South Benson Street and South Mount Street, reports the case. Inch 55 respond, medical alarm, 14-40, 1635 West Pratt Street, for state case, 70-year-old male, 26 Charlie Brown responds, 21.

1600 West Mount Royal Avenue, apartment 1006, between the Meeting Street and West North Avenue, for State Cable. Amboy 87 respond, medical alarm 13-21, 1600 West Mount Royal Avenue, apartment 1006, for State Cable. Police on scene for questions.

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injured violent fall medical on 5-70, 226 Delta Chapel Street, between East Prior Street and Gulf Street, twin old B2s. Female labor. Engine 5 respond, medical on 5-70, 226 South Chapel Street, for an OBK, 28-year-old female, 24 Delta 3 response, 2124.

58 respond, medical alarm 58-53, 2717, ground rule between Woodview Road and Bookett Drive, pulling unconscious. Engine 58 respond, medical alarm 58-53, 2717, ground rule, front unconscious. Correction, 36-year-old male, 31 Delta 2 respond, 2725.

That was 103, was flying alongside Indy 55 Medical, from 14-40, 1635 West Pleasant Street, Tombstone Prison Street, over Mount Street, to the 6. And was 103, was flying alongside Indy 55 Medical, from 14-40, 1635 West Pleasant Street, to the 6. 26 Charlie Walton, was flying, 71 and 9, 21.

Yeah, the 57 is Swan Medical, 157-80, 1429 Silver Street, outside between Fossil Street and Fairhaven Avenue, Fall, 36-year-old male. And the 57 is Swan Medical, 157-80, 1429 Silver Street, Fall, 17 Alpha 3 to Swan, 2131.

Rangers 2-1, medical on 5, dash 80, 232, North Texas Street, 33 High Street, on Main Street, 40, auto line sparking, engine 6, respond, medical on 5, dash 80, 232, North Texas Street, 45 line sparking, 2130.

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0: Rescue one response, medical phone 23-221 North Charles Street, floor one, room 119, between East Wolf Lane. Profaney, 19-year-old female. Rescue one response, medical phone 23-221 North Charles Street, floor one, room 119, near the elevator, profaney. 13 Alpha One response, 136.
1: Hey, the 20 response, I carry 20-32, 1626 Moline Avenue, same big as she don't press where she is for the residential mom. Hey, the 20 response, I carry 20-32, 1626 Moline Avenue for the residential mom.

And just 43. Well, I'm not sorry, just 43. That's 62709 Glenwood Avenue between Craig Avenue and Alhambra Avenue. Investigating electrical odor. And Gen 43 was found by Cellular 43 to 62709 Glenwood Avenue, investigating the electrical odor 2137.

0: engine 44 was found by Flagler 43 at 6252 11 Craig Avenue. Neighbor's house two doors down between McCabe Avenue and Glenwood Avenue for a brush fire.
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3: 29 Medicine is going to make 4-16-7 Kate Avenue between Frisbee and Willsby Avenue for the site. 29 Medicine is going to make a long 13 Kate Avenue for the site. 25 Charlie 2 response, 32-year-old male, 2139.
4: For the electrical.
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for a freezing problem male in police custody. Medic 15 is my medical on 13-41-827. Landon Avenue, breathing problem. Police on scene requesting 2141.

0: Engine 50 Communications, Engine 50 and Brush 1 are going to be leaving the scene. Engine 27 still remaining on the scene. You can just still hold us out until we get Brush 1 back to station.
1: Okay, so I'm going to 21:40.

So it's funny, and what's funny with small medical on people in there, 31, you want the outside, then dog ad, and you see Bushy Street, and we're down the street for breathing problems. So it's funny, and what's funny with small medical on T20-31, you want the outside, then dog ad, and you see breathing problems. See, that the one with small 70-year-old, and this one, motherfucker.

0: 125 is Farm Medical, 1146-1, 4205 Motor Mayor Avenue, the McDonald's between Nome Avenue, found unconscious. 25 is Farm Medical, 1146-1, 4205 Motor Mayor Avenue, the McDonald's found unconscious. 31 Dr. Fowler, the smallest, 37-year-old female, 2144.
1: Okay, so I'm down by 2144.

0: Engine 6, this is going to be in the rear of 229 Castle Street. There's nothing on fire right now. We're not going to be remaining on scene. I have a pull number for when you're ready.
1: Go ahead, sir. I'm ready.
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2: Dash 81, 1101 West North Avenue, unknown problem, 32 Delta 1, response 2145.
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0: 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Let's dispatch BG emergency. We have wires, a little bit of fire next to the transformer. The whole neighborhood's out of power. Number
1: 362-337. 58, can you put us back on scene at 2700 Seaman Avenue, Community Hall?
2: Affirmative, 2147. Near the transformer, power is out, 362-337. What address are we going to use for this location? Okay, 5215 Craig, are you remaining, sir?
0: That's perfect.
2: Okay.

0: 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Truck 5 respond, box out of T5-73, 19.9, East 30th Street with residential alarm.
1: Oh, shit.
0: 2149.

Medicine's name is 1 and 1 Truck 29, Medical Room, Saturday, 6713 Kate Avenue, St. Bridget Street, and Wilsby Avenue for the site. Medicine's name is 1 and 1 Truck 29, Medical Room, Saturday, 6713 Kate Avenue for the site. 25 Charlie 2 is 12, 32 year old male, 2151.

0: What year did that accident? 27 or 6 green mount?
1: It's going to be another 6.
2: Yeah, he's
1: going to have 6. Okay, I have your route to it.

0: Andrew 30 miles from back to your 41-20, 3600 Leverton Avenue between South Compton Street and South King Street. Investigate. Outside fire. Andrew 41 is gone by, so you're 41-20, 3600 Leverton Avenue, investigate outside fire. So we'll call the police, 2153.
1: 17, respond along the side of 725, medical line 46-1, 4205 Mortimer Avenue to McDonald's, between Nome Avenue for unconscious. 17, respond along the side of truck. 17, respond along the side of truck 25, medical along 46-1, 4205 Mortimer Avenue to McDonald's, for unconscious. 31 Delta 4, respond 37-year-old female, 2143.
0: Engine 52 respond, medical line 52-70, 2307 Liberty Heights Avenue. Between the ramp and Montgomery Metro Station for a 6. Agent unknown, engine 52 respond, medical line 52-70, 2307 Liberty Heights Avenue 6, 2153.

0: Just to let you know, they're trying to get someone. It has to be from the construction crew that's going to be coming out, and it should be less than an hour.
1: Okay, BG is here, and they're formulating a plan. We're going to remain on scene for a little bit longer, see how it goes.
0: Okay. All right, sounds good. 2200.

6 respond, Black Star 5670, Creek 204 McLean Boulevard between Cloverdale Avenue and Louise Avenue for the pole on fire. Engine 56 respond, Black Star 5670, 6204 McLean Boulevard for the pole on fire.

0: truck to respond. Last 35-1, 425 Duncan Street between Bank Street and Eastern Avenue. Investigate the electrical hazard. Truck 3 respond, box target 5-1, 420 South Duncan Street, investigate the electrical hazard, 2203.
1: Engine
2: 27. Now, you got basically the service. We extinguished a pile of debris that was in the woods near the train tracks at the location that we were dispatched to with the assistance of the brush truck.

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1: 43. Engine 30, respond by Sir 53-80, Collection Medical Line 53-80, 909 Cook Lane, Department 1, Jasper, between Westwood. Westwood is holding the same Jamina, both unconscious. Engine 30, respond, Medical Line 53-80, 909 Cook Lane, Department 1, Jasper, Bigfoot unconscious. 31, Jasper, full response, 40-year-old female, 2205.
2: In 43, that's going to be 521, not great.
0: 43, 5251 Craig Avenue. We had a transformer with some wires. Wires were a little bit on fire. We got here. The fire dissipated. BG's off. They're going to handle. And we're going to lock back into the overhead computer. We'll get back to station.

0: number three was flying at a full on high dash. Anytime you're over the street, you're saying no four way, no 4 feet for the six. Number three was flying at a full on high dash. 8800 over the street for the six. 26 half of 10 was flying, 26.
1: Truck
2: ride.
1: Yes, ma'am. It's going to be a good test. But in the process, we found that a person only had one smoke detector, so we installed two smoke detectors, basement and second floor. We'll be in service.
2: Basement and second floor, copy.

1226, so I'm going to call on 27, that's 30, 53, 52, St. Clair Lane, apartment A, between Goodman Road and Francis Avenue, heart problem. 42-year-old male. Truck 26, so I'm on the phone, 27, that's 30, 53, 52, St. Clair Lane, apartment A. Heart problems, 19, Dr. Ford, response 2207.

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In the back parking lot between Rosewood Avenue and Borman Avenue for the fall. 829 Respond Medical 129-1 for 311 Pinnacle Road. In the back parking lot for the fall. 1795 Respond 70 Female 22.

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2: Up Manor Road and Hillshire Road, unconscious, 80-year-old female. Truck A, respond, medical on 53-51, 4423, San Lucie Road, unconscious. 31 Charlie 1, response, 22.

0: I think on Max 36 62 original 5-1 and 23 and 14 Taiwan response 323 North Charles Street, the 23rd Service Street, East Blair Street. What do you have about commercial alarm? High track on Max 6-62, operational 5-1. 23 and 14 Taiwan response 323 North Charles Street. For the commercial high rise alarm, 17-12.
1: 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But everyone need to come out and inspect. 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
2: Okay, I'm 56, I'm happy. 2213.
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2: Okay, 2213.

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And the 57 Swan Medical on 57-46 seems to run on Silver Street between Pennington Avenue and Curtis Avenue, breathing problem. 1 month-old male. And the 57 Swan Medical on 57-46 seems to run on Silver Street, breathing problems. It's Charlie Wallace Swan. 22.

0: engine point here. I'm not, you know, I got any multi-story commercial high rise. I've got nothing showing side out, but yeah, the high at President Charles, the Mason Command. I have 14 inch tower stick.
1: Image warrant on high tide of the box 62 and 23 on stain of a commercial high rise. Nothing showing on that. Also, all units responding stage in the direction of travel. Engine 23 has Little Charles Street Command. Time started 22.

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0: 23. We've got a detector on the 11th floor. 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
0: Can you advise me while you're en route?
1: They got some construction plates in front of their firehouse that has shifted in. We're going to make a determination if we're going to relocate the engines or not for the night.
0: Okay, I copy that. 2220.
2: Air Mark 420 South Duncan, good intent. We'll be in service in a minute.
0: Okay, truck 3.

school truck 5. This car, medic on T5-20. Actual street match history under the train overpass. Put unconscious. Truck 5 responds. Medical on T5-20. Actual street at the Hall Avenue under the train overpass. Put unconscious. 31-2 responds. 25-year-old male. 22-20.

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1: 23, that's affirmative. I'm moving to A1.
0: Units, respond on hot tactical box 6-62. 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

0: Swan Medical on 13-82 Metro Station, Penn North at 2501 Pennsylvania Avenue, Fall. Male, age unknown. Medical 21 is Swan Medical on 13-82 Metro Station, Penn North, 2501 Pennsylvania Avenue, between West North Avenue and Retreat Street, Fall, 17 Bravo 1, Swan 2223.
1: Identified to Swan Medical alarm, 27-7, 3212 Lake Avenue, between Assembly Road and Manifest Avenue for the assault. 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

8045 is small medical line 28 at 31-3700 and we'll probably five will be 7411 and she was 7 for the call. 8045 is small medical line 29 at 31-3700 and we'll probably five will be for the fall. 17 number one responds 54-year-old male, something's going to

ended 4705 Meadow Palms, 4710 17 Thoreau East Street between Kokomo Street and James Street for a sick 42-year-old male. Ended 4705 Meadow Palms, 47-10 17 Thoreau East Street 6, 26,000 Long Response 2229.

0: Engine 23, 323 North Charles. The heat detector on the 11th floor. Building maintenance is on. They're working to put some fans in place to cool it down. We're going to be in service.
1: Thank you, Travis. 22.

Truck 16, respond off Medic 21, Medic on 13-82, Metro Station, Penn North, 2501 Pennsylvania Avenue, 4-4. Truck 16, respond off Medic 21, Medic on 13-82, Metro Station, Penn North, 2501 Pennsylvania Avenue, between West North Avenue and Retreat Street, 4-4. Patient is on a track, 17 Bravo 1, response 2233.

0: He deserves to respond to medical officer and said, the first thing will tell the street between Wilson Street and Lawrence Street for seizures. In the 13th response, medical officer at 70, 1706 McCullough Street for the seizures. 1232 response, 71-year-old male, 2235.
1: Press 29 response, box 24-51, 965 Elkhorn Drive between East 41st Street and St. George's Avenue, natural gas leak. Truck 29 respond back, target 4-51, 965 Argonne Drive, natural gas leak, 2230.

0: 28 with Swan, Medical Mom, 30-30, 28 Knights and Frederick Avenue, 10 Swan Hill Avenue for a hot problem. Truck 8 with Swan, Medical Mom, 30-30, 28 Knights and Frederick Avenue for a hot problem. Next, another one with Swan, 68-year-old female, 23.
1: Rescue Mom, Swan, Medical Mom, 23-13, 628, no future, Street Department, 307, between George Street and Drew Hill Avenue, ineffective breathing. Rescue Mom, Swan, Medical Mom, 23-13, 628, no future, Street Department, 307, ineffective breathing, 6 Echo Mom, Swan, 2236.

and the 29 with Tom Medical on 29-1, 28-07 on Swagel Avenue, between West of Town Road to Wanda Avenue, overdose, 2-year-old female. And just 29 with Tom Medical on 29-1, 28-07 on Swagel Avenue, overdose, 2-year-old female, 23 Charlie 2 response, 2238.

0: age of 52, medic 16, respond medical law 52-51, 2015 North Pulaski Street, between Richard Avenue and Clifton Avenue, overdose, 46-year-old male. 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
1: Medical alarm 8-1, 1034 North Mount Street, between Motor Street and Ray Avenue, the Western District for the assault. 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
0: Rescue 1, try and route. Engine 31 respond, box target 2151, 5209 West 28th Street, between Hampden Avenue and Atkinson Avenue. Investigate the wires. Engine 31 respond, box target 21-51, 509 West 28th Street, investigate the wires, 2039.

Andrew 36, Tom Medical, on 36-1, 2311, Loretta Avenue, between North Central Street and Willow Avenue 6, 9-year-old female. Andrew 36, Tom Medical, on 36-1, 2311, Loretta Avenue 6, 26 Upper Timmons, 2240.

0: truck 29.
1: Go ahead, sir.
0: Vector stove.
1: When's that, Rutland? 2240

26 and 51, respond back to 51-11. Please comply with the highway. Between suppression shooting, call for chief commercial alarm. 51-26, respond back to 51-11, 1301 Jefferson Highway. As a lead, check speed management for commercial alarm.

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1: Go ahead, sir.
0: I got BGD pole number 195802. I got about four houses that are out of power, or that don't have any power on the 500 block odd side.
1: Okay, you going to be remaining?
0: I will not be remaining on the scene. Looks like the it's not smoldering or anything like that.
1: Okay, and we're going to use the address of 509 West 28th.
0: We can use that.
1: Okay, on that right, 2249.
0: Be advised, it's going to be at the rear of that dwelling.
1: I got you. 2249.

year for 30, I'm 30 before I'm medical law for the year 50, 55, 38, locally enrolled between Turner Bridge Road and Hartwood Avenue for Hammers. And the 33, I'm 30 before I'm medical law for the year 60, 55, 38, locally enrolled for the Hammers, 21 Bravo 2 and Swan, 21 year old male, 22.

233 on the 24 of the Swan Medicine on 31-1, 200 Middle of Compton Street between Say Street and Roberts Blair for the arm injury. 233 on the 24 of the Swan Medicine on 31-1, 200 Middle of Compton Street for arm injury. 22

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in 27 Apple 30 with Swan, out of Corlon 27 there's 2045 13 Minnesota Avenue, between Moravia Road for the vehicle accident, and 27 Apple 30 with Swan, out of Corlon 27-2045 13 Minnesota Avenue, for the vehicle accident, 2951 response from CBS.

before James, my medical number 23-11, North Utah Street, West Lexington Street, Pentecontist, 40-year-old male. Angel 14, it's my medical number 23-11, North Utah Street, West Lexington Street, unconscious. You want to help the mom, 2256.

Vaughn, Medical Law 51 6329 O Street Street between East Baltimore Street and East Fairmount. Anthony for the 6, Medicare Reform, Medical Law 51 6029 O Street Street for the 626 Dr. Vaughn response, 68 year old male.

Truck 16 with bomb medical alarm 13-51, 600 McCullough Circle, between Pennsylvania Avenue and Argyle Avenue, for unconscious. Police on scene requesting. 16 with bomb medical alarm 13-51, 600 McCullough Circle, for unconscious.

and UN50 response. Each matter in the area of about 95 near the underpass. We're smoke in the area, possible brush again. And UN50 respond. Eastern Avenue in the area of 95 south near the underpass. We're smoke, possible brush again. Box 95-5 at 23.

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1: PA-10S, correction near the Horseshoe Casino, Russell Street and Hurst Street for the South Point Hospital requirement. It's the 8-1. Control line 58-10, Russell Street and Hurst Street for an assault. That's the map, it's taken at 1748 Russell Street, 2304.
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0: Okay, 2305.

42-13 response, medical law, 42-20, 3100 block of Arabia Road, possibly near the fire station, between Cedarhurst Road and Arabia Avenue for a vehicle accident. Engine 42, medical 13 respond, medical law, 42-20, near the fire station, 3100 block of Arabia Road for a vehicle accident. Thank you.

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1: Go ahead, sir.
0: We're just going to attach Raquan with us. It is an unsafe spot. We'll need them, so we just come up with a plan to try and locate it, and we'll communicate with each other.
1: All right, I'm direct. We also got Southbound 95 at Moravia, too. Maybe that's a little further out.
0: Yeah, I'm thinking it might be close to that same area. We're going to reconnoiter up and down 95, and then I'm going to send Brush 1 over in that same area where they were off of North Point, and we'll see if we can locate it and support each other.
1: I'm direct, 2302.

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1: All right, engine 51, I left voicemail on the numbers that I have. I don't have anything for...

Chuck 3 responds. Medical alarm 51-60, 29 North Streeper Street, between East Baltimore Street and East Vermont Street. 206 Medic 10 with manpower. Truck 3 respond, medical alarm 51-60, 29 North Streeper Street. 206 Medic 10 for manpower. 26 Delta 1 response, big case. 23 10.

0: Flash 1 Bandit 50. It's going to be right there on Kane Street by the for the Home Depot entrance.
1: Yeah, I saw that as well. Okay, we're just going to stick with you and we'll go down and investigate that area.
2: XO for private alarm commercial. Squad 26 truck 6 responds. 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

Non-emergency on Box Area 4-21, truck to the 9 report, 16th Fleet Inland Road, between Philly Avenue and Hill Road for left assist. Non-emergency on Box Area 4-21, truck to the 9 report, 16th Fleet Inland Road for left assist. 22, 2311.

medical 21-64 at the Walgreens, 2700 Remington Avenue, between West 27th Street and West 28th Street for a site case. And the lady will respond, medical alarm 31-64 at the Walgreens entrance, 2700 Remington Avenue for a site case.

0: December 26th is fine. Medical line 36-1, 2311 Loretta Avenue, between North Bentlow Street and Wheeler Avenue for a sick case and 36 on scene. Ambul 26 on medical line 36-1, 2311 Loretta Avenue, or sick case, 1-year-old female, 26 out of 10 response, 2314.
1: Found direct, sir, 23-4.

0: going to engine 50. We pulled up alongside it. We have a straight shot. There's a little footpath here. We should be able to walk it back with the booster line.
1: Okay.
2: Yeah. The 2600 block of St. Benedict Street between Millington Avenue and Eastland Avenue for Hembridge. And the 30 respond medical on 14-61, 2600 block of St. Benedict Street for Hembridge. 30 Bravo 1 response 23

Region 49 respond, medical on 49-40. 3606 Cottage Avenue between Almond Avenue and Violet Avenue for a seizure. Engine 29 respond, medical on 29-40, 3606 Cottage Avenue for a seizure. 50-year-old female, 12 Delta 2 responds, 2307.

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0: Per BC-1 on the ship commander, Engine 41 is going to be relocated to the station of Truck 20 for the remainder of the night work. Can you make the adjustments in the cap show us in service the station at the quarters of Truck 20, please?
1: That's affirmative, sir. 2326. Rescue 1, try and rescue.

Engine 6 medic at level respond line up the line 33-60. Kennedy Cruiser 707 North Broadway. The tank is mining extreme. He's managed the street for breathing problems. Engine 6 medic 7 respond medical line 33-60 at Kennedy Cruiser 707 North Broadway for breathing problems. 75-year-old male 6 Delta 1 respond.

0: 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We were able to reach with brush one and extinguish.
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0: I'm a 24 Union Service, Interfit 2 Response, Medical Alarm, 62-70, 2307 Heights Avenue, about Mount Norman Metro Station for the breathing problem, Interfit 2 Response, Medical Alarm, 62-70, 2307 Heights Avenue for the breathing problem, 674 Response, 21-year-old female, 2337.
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131 was fine. Medical line 31-21. 1080, 33rd Street, Department 213, King Stadium, place the annual road for the list assist. 1031, respond. Medical Lot 31-21, 1080, 33rd Street, Department 213 for the list assist. 53 Alpha 2, respond. 23 there.

0: Sorry, Sunny, I was on the phone responding to Medical Law 41-30, 37 Sunny, East Manor, at the Laundry Net, between South Main Street and South East Street, and Hanbridge. Truck 20, I'm calling for responding to Medical Law 41-30, 37 Sunny, East Manor, at the Laundry Net, for the Hanbridge, 21-30, respond 30-0, Medical 23-30.
1: Medical 7, so I'm Medical Law 6-20. 1222 Ashland Avenue between Somerset Street and Ocean Joy Avenue was sold. Female age unknown. Medic 7 was long, medical alarm 6-20. 1222 Ashland Avenue was sold. Police on same request in 2330.

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Between Hornell Street and Amherst Street, for an unconscious male, age unknown. 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
1: Engine 21, respond medical alarm, 21-40, 3111 Chestnut Avenue, between Mill Road and Signa Avenue, 36. Engine 21, respond, medical line 21-40, 3111, Chestnut Avenue, 46, 23, Charlie 1, response, 34-year-old male.

any problem. Age. Male gender. Male age unknown. Andrew 13 is fine. Medical Mile 52-1, Arkansas, Texas, at Glens Falls Parkway. I know, problem, man. Down 32-1, response 2352.

94 responded on site engine 52, medical 462-70, 2307, Liberty Heights Avenue, Mont Diamond Metro Station for debriefing problems. Medic 4 responded alongside the engine 52, medic 52-70, 2307, Liberty Heights Avenue, cleaning the ramp at Mont Diamond Metro Station for debriefing problems. 6 Dr. 4 response, 51-year-old female, 2354.

Amber 27, respond, medical alarm. 55-42-2110 Haines Street, between Warner Street. At the Greyhound bus station for the sick. Amber 27, respond, medical alarm. 55-42-2110 Haines Street, 36, 20.

And the team that experiment saw metal from 51,000 blocks off Hanover Street. Possibly in the rear, between West Hanover Street and Winter Street, unknown problem. Male, age unknown. Angie team at a 7th Farm Medical on 2-50, 1000 Block Hanover Street. Possibly in the rear, unknown problem. 32,001 response, 0000.

0: respond. My side 48, 32, 34, call no further. And the apartment 7, St. Hill and Road Angeles is enrolled for the lockout. 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My side 48, 32, 34, call no further. And the apartment 7 for the lockout. 301.
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Next time it's fine, medical on 31-1, 500 calls to Javi, one of us, stop your train, green, my neighbor, and hold your phone for not no problem. 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Unknown problem. Male, age unknown. 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

and 51 Medic Super Small Medical on 41-3728 Eastern Avenue at the Laundromat. 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Engine 51 Medic 2 respond medical alarm 41-30. 3728 Eastern Avenue for the assault. Pulled up the full response, 20-year-old male. 0050.

May 13 was fine, medical 940-40, 1300, 1400, Woodbourne Avenue, between Purdue and Cyber Road, 56. May 13 was fine, medical 942-40, 1300, 1400, Woodbourne Avenue, 56.

along Hardy Dash 50, 3900 Fairfax Road between Walcott Avenue for the sick. Metaphor team with Smart Medical on 40-50, 3900 Fairfax Road for the sick. 26 out the one response. 76-year-old male, don't

truck, 10 medic, 15 respond, medical on 8-30, 1200 Myrtle Avenue between Dolphin Street and West Mainville Street, diabetic 55-year-old female. Truck 10, medic 15 respond, medical on 8-30, 1200 Myrtle Avenue. Diabetic 13, Delta 1 response, 00.

0: Engine 8, Medic 21, EMS 3, respond, Medical Mall 14-30, 1419, West Baltimore Street, requirement 2, Mays and Boyd, between North Street and South Stricker Street for non-breathing, Asian gender unknown. Engine 8, Medic 21, EMS 3, respond, Medical Mall 14-30, 1419, West Baltimore Street, requirement 2B, non-breathing, non-echo 1, response, so call police, 0021.
1: Engine 6 is for Medical Lawn 6-41, 110 North Central Avenue, Apartment 405, 3 East Fair Street, and Mullican Street for the stomach, male with stomach pain. 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
1: Yes,
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episode injury, medical payments bond, medical non. 33-20, 20 Netflix in Federal Street between Milton with everyone, no photometry, breathing problem. And the 33 Medicare payments bond, medical alarm, 33-20, 29-16 East Federal Street, breathing problem. 40-year-old male, 6-2, response, 0030.

1225 medical on 46-40-5360, Cordelia Avenue between Hayward Avenue and Lewiston Avenue, breathing problem. 52-year-old male. Truck 25 is on medical on 46-40-5360, Cordelia Avenue, breathing problem. 6-4 is on 7033. 523 Amber 27 respond medical on parking at 32 West Walmart Street, North Curry Street. When the bus stops for the cutting, truck 23 Amber 27 respond medical on parking at 32 West Walmart Street, North Curry Street. When the bus stops for the cutting, you'll see a 30.

35-year-old female, 0035. 21 Delta 5, 1003.

Alpha 26 respond, medical call on 5-20-2431, Eastern Yes Street, between North 4th Street, North Miller Street, for the 6th. Alpha 26 respond, medical call on 5-20-2431, Eastern Yes Street, for the 6th. 26 Alpha 2 respond.

and the Travis Farm Medical on 561-700 South Broadway between Alexander Street and Lancaster Street for an assault. Police on scene requesting. And the Travis Farm Medical on 561-700 South Broadway, assault, 00038.

In front of God, we spawn medical on 40-32, 34, 4, go for that. Department 17, Hill and Road, and Ashwood, Road 6. In front of God, we spawn medical on 40-32, 34, 4, go for that. Department 746, 30, 34.

and the 31 Miss Medical Home, 31-73-398 West 29th Street between Huntington Avenue and Miles Avenue 6, 35-year-old male. And the 31 Miss Medical Home, 31-73-398 West 29th Street 6, 26 South, the Warm Response, 0030.

And just like that, man, the traffic stop, man, come on, 7-7-23-1401 Bloomfield Avenue at the roadway in between Jowell Avenue for the overdose, not alert. And just like that, man, the traffic stop, man, call on 47-73-1401 Bloomfield Avenue for the roadway in for the overdose. 23 Charlie 1 response for the year old man, no good.

truck's probably fine. I'm from 4032-3204 Dulce Avenue, apartment 7, between Hilton Road and Edgewood Road for 6. Truck's probably fine. I'm from 4032-3204 Dulce Avenue, apartment 7, 6. That was 0-43.

8036 MS6 Medic 5 respond Medic 1 14-7 South Smallwood Street McHenry Street for non-breathing. 8036 MS6 Medic 5 respond Medic 1 14-7 South Smallwood Street McHenry Street for non-breathing. 9 for 1 response. Those are

EMS to respond alongside ND 31, medical on 31 at 7338 West 29th Street, 2110 Avenue, Miles Avenue 46. EMS 2, respond alongside ND 31, medical on 31 at 7388 West 29th Street, 2110 Avenue, Miles Avenue 46. 35-year-old man, that was here for you.

82 respond back to 2-30 at the American Visionary Arts Museum, 800 Key Hour, retain Covenant Street and Valencia Court, foot brush fire, 82 respond back to 2-30 at the American Visionary Arts Museum, 800 Key Highway, foot brush fire, studio 48.

Adult use on medical on 27 to 70 urban avenue available for diabetics. Male, age unknown. Ambulance 30 respond, medical alone, 27 to 70, Urban Avenue, Bel Air Road, diabetic. Police on same request in 0049.

Medic Sam responded on site at Tower 1, Medical on 6-1199 Express Street, St. Valley Street, and Wilcox Street to the Hambridge. Medic 7 responded on site at Tower 1, Medical on 6-1199 Preston Street for the Hambridge. 21-5 responded, 75-year-old female, that's yours.

into 53, and Route 22 is Palm Meadow, from 53 to 31, 43rd Anderson Avenue, outside, between North Loudoun Avenue and Wobble, for a breathing problem, 50-year-old female. Engine 53 and Route 22 is Palm Meadow, from 53 to 31, 43rd Anderson Avenue, outside, breathing problem, 6 of the 41, 0053.

0: 51 Meditech on Metapole on 51-40, 4022 Pulaski Highway. Between Orley Street and Haven Street, found unconscious 25-year-old female. Andrew 51 Meditech on Metapole on 51-40, 4022 Pulaski Highway, Dunkin' Donuts. Unconscious, 31 Delta Street, on 7054.
1: Engine 13, respond medical on 13-82, 1600 West North Avenue, St. Pennsylvania Avenue, North Street, Street for the overdose. Engine 13, respond medical on 13-82, 1600 West North Avenue, for the overdose.

truck, engine 44 going southbound, truck 16 going northbound, Anvil 25 respond. Medical alarm, South 44, 83, South 26, southbound, I-83 at West Cold Spring Lane for an auto accident. Engine 44 going southbound, truck 16 going northbound, Anvil 25 respond, southbound, I-83 at West Cold Spring Lane, auto accident. 29 Bravo 1 response, level 055.

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1: Hey, it sounds all right. 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
2: Along C5-41, 2006 North Washington Street, 2006 North Washington Street, 659-year-old female, 26 health and warm response level 057.
3: Agent 42 responding medical on 42-12, 4909 Gilray Drive between Hermosa Avenue and Mr. Avenue for the 6. Agent 42 responding medical on 42-12, 4909 Gilray Drive for the 6.

Truck 3 is found medical along 41-51, 1351 South Clinton Street, apartment 205, between King Street and Boston Street. 4 medical alarm sounded. Truck 3 respond, back area 41-51, 1351 South Clinton Street, apartment 205, full medical alarm. 32 LLT response, 13 correction 101.

0: And she responded, I'm sorry, at 26-70, 17-08 William Street, between East Heath Street and East Bonnie Street for private alarm residential. And she responded, I'm sorry, at 26-70, 17-08 William Street for private alarm residential. 106.
1: Medic 16 respond. Fence 13 on the scene, 1600 West North Road, between Pennsylvania and Cary for the operatives. Medic 16 respond, engine 13 on the scene, 1600 West North Avenue, between Pennsylvania and Cary. Overdose, box 13-82 at 10.

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September 20th, via a medical alarm at 2000-41 2006 Northwestern Street between East 20th Street and Sacred Avenue for a state case. Truck arrived on scene. Campbell 20 responds, medical alarm. T5-41 2006 Northwestern Street for a state case. City 9-year-old female. 26 alpha 1 response.

0: September 26th, the Star Medical on 30-72, 4124 Power Street, Apartment 301, between South Collins Avenue and South Augusta Avenue for a state case. September 26th, Medical on 30-72, 4124 Potter Street, Apartment 301 for a state case. 57-year-old male, 26-year-old response.
1: What up?

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I just now respond medical along 47-30, 2057 Grinnell Avenue between Carroll Street and Tully Street. Forest case. I just now respond medical along 47-30, 2057 Grinnell Avenue, Forest case. 39-year-old male, 26 Charlie 1 response.

Engine 23, I'm on location. They're requesting the fire marshal.

0: Okay, we'll get in touch with someone. Will you be remaining or no?
1: Negative. Police are on scene. They have a, I guess, report of a code violation that they want to shut down a club for. I don't see any reason for me to fail.
0: Okay. By what you observe, are they overcrowded?
1: It's not in regards to overcrowding.
0: I understand, but I'm asking, we got the report for overcrowding. Is it overcrowding?
1: We got a report of utilizing open points inside.
0: Okay, I'm direct, so 122.

0: Engine 23.
1: Go ahead, sir.
0: So, BPD is going to go ahead. They're going to be shutting it down. So they said they do not need the fire marshal. I guess they'll be in contact tomorrow.
1: Okay, sir, I'm direct. They're 123.
2: East Avenue, Alpha Kane Street, 4 in the 25-year-old male, 4 Delta 3 response.

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Truck 16 made one response at a Burlington 13-51, I got 11 in McCullough Circle, put our known problem. Truck 16 made one response at a Burlington 13-51, I got 11 in McCullough Circle, put our known problem. 3 the other one response, 45-year-old male, one.

58 is along Medical Hall. 58-45 San Diego West School Avenue between Posey Street and English Console. Console for a stick. And 58 is along Medical Hall, 58-45 698 West School Avenue 6. 130.

And just hear your song, Medical Mom 2-1-1100 South Charles Street between West Wall Street and East Wall Street. And just person, gender, age unknown, police on same requesting. And just hear your song, Medical Mom 2-1-1100 South Charles Street. And just person, 130.

EMS 2 medic, Hunt 5 medic, Hunt 5 EMS 2 medic, 13 with one, call line T5-50. 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

Tactical Box 51-60, Operation Plum 5, Round 1, 151 into 33, Truck 3 respond, 410 North Flower Street between Orleans Street and Jefferson Street, investigate the stove. Tactical Box 51-60, Operation Plum 5, Round 1, engine 51, engine 33, Truck 3 respond, 410 North Glover Street, investigate the stove, 138.

0: Alpha 26 is spotted alongside NZ2 Medical Launch 2-111 under Bucket South Charles 2. Same with Cross G and East Cross G for the 6. Alpha 26 is spotted alongside NZ2 Medical Launch 2-111 under Bucket South Charles 3 for the 6. 141.
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3: 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Engine 33 is going to have North Global Street Command at 140.

0: And then I'll handle a pot of food. So, have the first fucking season with the fans. There's no day one then.
1: Hello from Tackle Box 51-60. 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
2: Understand 33's last message on Fireground 1. 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
1: That's affirmative. He needs your fan.
0: Come in with a fan.
2: 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It's been out of

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0: Identified as Medic 21, respond medical alarms 27-51, 2700 West Federal Avenue at Divine Light between Gateway Avenue and Neiman Avenue for hemorrhage. Engine 47, Medic 21, respond medical alarm 47-51, 2700 West Federal Avenue at Divine Light for hemorrhage. 21 Delta 4, response 40-year-old male 151.
1: First Street, as a pump, pump, change through, blow with the ventilator, I got the call, I'm a

852 Medic 11, respond Medic Lock 52-41, 1900 Retreat Street in the parking lot of St. West, North Avenue, North Bruce Street. Put a man down. 852 Medic 11, respond Medic Lock 51, North Avenue, Retreat Street in the parking lot. Put a man down. 52 Dr. Wong, Horse, 4 Yellow Bell, 150.

parking at 7th. I'm at Oklahoma City, that's 7725 Concord Street, between O'Donnell Street and Gulf Street. Euphoria nightclub, auto accident. Gender, age unknown. Angiopathic Summer Spawn Medical Long, 6 7 3rd Black Conquer Street. Auto accident, 29 Delta 2, response local, Queens 1.

checked in every 27 call next to my neighbor. It's funny, what's that size in the Whittier Street between 5th and Street and Whittier Avenue for this? So that number saying, check in on 27th Avenue, 8-20, 1005 North Whittier Street, 40. The number saying, 1 Charlie Mom, 1 6 3 0 1 5 0 1 5 0 1 5 0 1 5 0 1 5 0 1 5 0 1 5 0 1 5 0 1 5 0 1 5 0 1 5 0 1 5 0 1 5 0 1 5 0 1 5 0 1 5 0 1 5 0 1 5 0 1 5 0 1 5 0 1 5 0 1 5 0 1 5 0 1 5 0 1 5 0 1 5 0 1 5 0 1 5 0 1 5 0 1 5 0 1 5 0 1 5 0 1 5 0 1 5 0 1 5 0 1 5 0 1 5 0 1 5 0 1 5 0 1 5 0 1 5 0 1 5 0 1 5 0 1 5 0 1 5 0 1 5 0 1 5 0 1 5 0 1 5 0 1 5 0 1 5 0 1 5 0 1 5 0 1 5 0 1 5 0 1 5 0 1 5 0 1 5

Madison, Islam, at the corner on 21-2830 West 4th Street, senior living room, 727 between Kittering Lane and Elm Avenue, for Maddox. For a 6 female, Maddox, Islam, at the corner on 21-2830 West 4th Street, senior living room, 727, Maddox. For a 6, 0200.

19 is Palm Meadow Boulevard, 2830 West 40th Street, Spring 11, room 2727, between Hillary Lane and Elm Avenue. Possible sick case. Female age unknown. Amber 19 is Palm Meadow Boulevard, 21-2830 West 40th Street, Spring 11, room 2727. 6-0.

IMS 1 Medic 2 respond, medical alarm. 50-70, 1300 block of Ponca Street, at Euphoria Nightclub between O'Donnell Street and Boston Street. 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Medic 2 EMS 1 respond, medical alarm 50-70, 1300 block of Ponca Street and Euphoria Nightclub to assist Engine 50 and Medic 7 for the pedestrians struck multiple patients. 29 Delta 2 response to a

Andrew 29 respond. Non-emergency by failure 29, just 2921 Valid Avenue between Tawanda Avenue over the road for lift assist. Andrew 29 respond. 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

Indy 51 respond, medical off 51-1, 3200 East Miami Street, seeing Northeast Avenue, North Bolton Street for the 6. Indy 51 respond, medical on 51-1, 3200 East Miami Street for the 6.

If I was on medical on 5 8 7 6 5 55 President Street, apartment 1022, Eastern Avenue, Fleet Street 6. Police on scene requesting. Engine 5 is on medical on 5 8 7 6 5 55 President Street, apartment 1022 6.

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Medical alarm, 33-21, the underbelly aboard the Suncoast gas station, St. East Lost Avenue, Homestead Street, for the man down. Medic 6 is fucked. 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

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City 3 Alpha 2 response.

41, this one, from 1920, this one, Eastern Avenue, southbound at I-95 for injured person, police for pain requesting. Engine 41 is wrong, medical number 220-20. Eastern Avenue, southbound at I-95. Engine first, police on same requesting 220.

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Residential fire signal, 225.

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Truck 18 Medic 12 respond medical on 20-1 3512 West 12th Avenue, apartment 105 between Longwood Street and North Rosedale Street for the breathing problem. Truck 18 Medic 12 respond medical on 20-1 3012 West North Avenue, apartment 105 for the breathing problem. 6 Charlie 1 response, 62-year-old female, 2

And your six, respond by 1324 East Federal Street, the rear, between Brentwood Avenue and Greenland Avenue. Investigate the electrical order. 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

233 Uncle 25 at 12 Medical on 33-651 14 North Farmington Avenue between Jefferson Street and McAlvey Street for injured persons. Police from St. McCutcheon. Andrew 33 Ambrose 25 Islam, Medical Law 33-51, 514 North Carrington Avenue, injured person, 254.

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1: 6.
0: Here's a poll from earlier on fire. I believe it's 1446. The resident has lost power. If you could expedite DG.
1: Okay, you're going to be remaining?
0: Yes, we're going to be remaining.
1: All right, I'm there, right. I have two.

0: Ranch 31, 2742 Alameda. At elevated levels, found to be elevated levels coming from the exposure. The address for that was 2744. Had a generator that was previously running that was emitting carbon monoxide. PG was on scene and assisted, the truck 5 assisted with ventilation. He had 0 parts per million on all levels of both dwellings. I'll be in service.
1: Okay, so there are 250.

0: engine 6, do you have an ETA for BG Electric?
1: They're giving us priority 2s, less than 60 minutes.
0: Is there any way you could increase that priority or expedite them even further?
1: No, the only way would be if someone was on scene injured, that would make it a priority 1.

0: Okay, once again, if you could make this a priority one or expedite them even further, we do have almost the whole pole on fire now, and it's impinging, getting close to the house.
1: Okay, on deck, 259.

0: All right, communications to engine 6, spoke to BGE. It'll be 45 minutes or less.
1: Copy, thanks.
0: You're welcome, sir.

0: And Communications Center has said they advise we're also getting the 419 Pittman Place. That's affiliated with that pole as well, correct?
1: Yes, I believe that's the same incident. There is some smoke in the area, so you may get multiple calls on this.
0: Yeah, we're getting a lot for the Pittman Place. Thank you. 304.
2: 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Nicholas Clare, much ACO female. Truck 12, Ambo 28 for Swam, not a clone, 40 to 63, 2530, Pickwick Road, Hemorrhage, 21 Bravo 2 response.

10 to 27 respond along with truck 27, correction truck 12, medical on 40 to 60, 30, 25, 30, Pickwick Road, between Clearsville Road and North Forest Park, Pickwick for Hermitage. Ambulance 27 respond, medical on 40 to 60, 30, 25, 30, Pickwick Road for the Hermitage, 21 Bravo, response, 305. Ambulance 20 now respond, medical on 45-40, 2209, West Rogers Avenue, between Westward Road, West Country Boulevard, Pacific 80-year-old male. Ambulance 28 respond, medical on 45-40, 2209 West Rogers Avenue, room 327, Pacific 80-year-old male. Danger response, 26 Alpha 1 response, 306.

945 at Slombox there, 45 at 70, 6315, Pierce Avenue, at West Strathmore Avenue, private alarm residential sounding. Engine 45 for Slombox area, 35 at 70, 6315, Pierce Avenue, private alarm residential sounding. Pierce

Manager for Westfall Medical and Freeze at us 40, Clinton 9, West Rogers Avenue, from West Record and Cross Country Boulevard. Her breathing problem. Answer 46 response, medical arm, 45-40-2209, West Rogers Avenue, room 327, 80-year-old male, now reported breathing problem, ambulatory instinct, 26-11 response.

Virginia was going to respond medical on 8/7/1813 with Professor Alfield to McKean Alfield, 6. And was going to respond medical on 8/7/1813 with Professor Alfield, 6. Going to Southwest to respond.

0: AM is fast on that on 45-40. Can I do an ag request? Roger that. AM is Western Rose and Car Country Boulevard for the breeding problem. AMS 5 respond, medical on 45-40, 29 West Rogers Avenue, apartment 327 for the breeding problem, 80-year-old male, Andrew 46, 28 on scene, 20 sophomore response, 324.
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0: Truck 25, respond, box air, 45-70, 6315, Paris Avenue, at West Rossmore Avenue. This engine 45 on scene, parabellum on residential sounding. Truck 25, respond, boss area, 45-70, 6315, Spirit Avenue. Parabellum on residential sounding. Engine 45 on scene, requesting 3.

Truck 21, Mike 9, EMS 6, respond, medic alarm, 35-1, Essex Street, east of Haskell Avenue, for shooting. Truck 21, Mike 9, EMS 6, respond, medic alarm, 35-1, Essex Street, east of Haskell Avenue, for shooting. Police on scene, 320.

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Manager 33, Mike 7, respond, medic 1, success, 20, 1234. East Madison Street between Essex Street and North Central Avenue for overdose, 26 or female. Engine 33, Mike 7, from Medic 1, 6-20, 1234 East Madison Street for overdose, 23 Charlie Warren response, 328. Ambulance 26, respond, Medic 1, 6-1, the course of Engine 58, 2425 Annapolis Road between Indiana Street and Waterview Avenue for like. Animal 26 response, medic alarm, 58-1, 2425 Annapolis Road, first flag at the course of engine 58, 328. Okay, 328.

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Engine 6 respond, Box 36-13, Buckley Street, East Federal Street for brush fire. Engine 6 respond, Box 36-13, Buckley Street, East Federal Street for brush fire. 350.

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My traffic is 21913 Linear Street between Colborne Road and Flowerton Road for the residential loan. 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

0: 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At the Blue and Orange bus stop, back pain, 5 Alpha 1 response 358.
1: 8-35, respond Medical Line 35-1. Second Street is describing at the Bank of America for the traumatic injury. 8-35, respond Medical Line 35-1. Second Street is Square Avenue at the Bank of America for traumatic injury. 30 Bravo 1 response, 70-year-old male.

Amber 20 respond, medical on 51-1, 3002 McAlvery Street between North Potomac Street and North Decker Avenue 6. Amber 20 respond, medical alarm, 51-1, 3002 McAlvery Street 6, 85-year-old male, 26 officer response, 36.

0: Clark Fire is phone box 5561, Bonsor 4021st Street between Greenmount Avenue and Golden Street. Residential fire signal. Truck fire response. Truck 5861, 504 East 21st Street. Residential fire signal 359.
1: Basic speeder call back, better location.

0: 26, we have received two calls for an outside fire at the location. Nothing further.
1: Sorry, can you repeat?
0: We received two calls for that location for an outside fire at the location.
1: Okay, we'll circle the block. We believe it's probably still the same pole that's

any video on Respawn. Medical Law 31-3516 East Fairmont Avenue, female file on Avenue, no Street for the seizure. Individual on Respawn, Medical Law 31-503516 East Fairmont Avenue for the seizure. So I love for one response to the 6-year-old male.

0: Engine 30, Medical Team, Farm Medical on 31-1, 600 Lucky 34th Street between Olive Road and Frisbee Street for just saying. 43-year-old female. Engine 31, Medic 16, is on Medical on 31-1, 600 Black East 34th Street, chest lane, 10 Delta 4, response 4, door sub.
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Amazon 3-4 Medical Office, yes, 126-13 East Preston Street, St. Melfi's Garden Avenue, North Lakewood Avenue for the assault. Amber 23 Respond Medical Office, yes, 126-13 East Preston Street for the assault.

Heavy 33 responding alongside Amber 20, medical line, so 33-1, 26-13. Responding alongside Amber 20, medical alarm 51-1, 3000 McGalvin Street, between Potomac Street and Decker Street, 56. Heavy 33 responding alongside Amber 20, medical alarm 51-1, 3002 McGalvin Street, 56, 26 Alpha 10 response, 85-year-old male, 4-4-10.

Anvil 25, respond medical, alarm 51-50, 3516 East Fairmount Avenue, between North Holland Avenue and North Conklin Street for the seizure. Anvil 25, response alongside engine 51, medical on 51-50, 3516 East Fairmount Avenue for the seizure, 12 Alpha 1, response, 56-year-old male, call 20.

Fastened on 14-1, operations on 5-1. 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Frederick Avenue at South Payson Street, dwelling fire. Fastened on 14-1, operations on fire, ground 1, engine 36, engine 8, engine 55 red, engine 30, engine 23, truck 10, truck 23, rescue 1, medic 15, Battalion Chief 3, Battalion Chief 6, safety officer 4 respond. Frederick Avenue at South Payson Street, dwelling fire, 426.

0: Battalion 3, take his office again. Truck's dead. Replace us.
1: Battalion 3, 55, I got red.

0: communication to the town, if they help the town chief.
1: That's happy.
0: Which I don't.
2: 14-1, operations on fire, ground 1, battalion chief 2 response. Frederick Avenue, South Pacer Street, dwelling 5, 420.

0: Battalion 3 to communications.
1: Battalion 2-3.
0: We gotta run it again. You can put us back on the box and cancel whoever you added.
1: Okay, I copy. 429, communications Battalion Q2, Battalion Q2, you're in service, Battalion Q3 is picking it up.
0: We got the plug. You're pacing in. Pacing in lumbar.
1: Pacing
0: in
1: lumbar.
0: Just 3 stories. Middle group, I got 5 showing. Maybe we can make.
2: Units on Boston 14-1, truck 10 on scene 3, story mother group 5 showing, truck 10 has Cedric Avenue Command, Thomas at 429.
3: Time to shoot 6 for truck 10, is that occupied or vacant?
4: 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I'll investigate further.
2: We copy command. And can we have the correct location when we get a chance?
5: 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I'm doing prep pacing. In the rear.
3: I copy that, Jay. Make sure you give me a good rail report for any injuries made into that.
6: Sure. Now, medic Travis on medical on 30-75-518, Lucia Avenue, abdominal pain, 1-6 response, 430.
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0: 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Andrew 43 respond, Black Flag 4-80, 4600 Black Flag Lock Avenue, Residential Fire Signal 431.
1: Engine 8, three stories in the rear. We got fire show on the first and second floor. Does not appear to be using access. We got a jungle back here. Let me take a second. Engine 8. Yeah, that fire show from the third floor as well.
2: Engine 8, I'm saying, got three stories. Better than the group. Go ahead and make me command. Man, folks, we'll go to Alpha 5. That could be accountability.
3: Here from Box 114-1, Battalion Chief 6 is now on scene, assuming Frederick Avenue, Commander 430.

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1: Battalion 3 is Charlie.
2: And 433 for both.

0: Hey, Bull 26 respond, medical line 23-54-1, West Price Street, between Southeast Street and South Africa Street, 56. Ambulance 26 respond, medical line 23-54-1, West Price Street, 56, Cross Section.
1: Alpha is...

0: Eight update. We're gonna have walk out facing that piss in the rear.
1: Alright, copy. Unit 70 is fine progress at this time with

0: they wanted a mobile speed charger on it. Man, they had on Charlie's side. Said it was pretty solid back there.
1: Still got some fire on the first floor, third floor, second floor will start coming down.
0: Man, the communication is direct to the address 2005.
2: I'm direct, 435.
0: Man, all units listed as sold at exterior operations.

0: 360 is complete.
1: And communication dispatcher, flex most police the traffic.
2: You have air flex 4 on the box. We'll get police for you.

0: man, Anthony. Come in up to East. Bye, Charlie. Okay, so here's got some fire on the first floor, second floor. Third floor is looking good. We put down a lobby back here. Alright, copy. Got a second line back there. 23. We got one line of service. It's tight back here, Chief.
1: Battalion 3, I wouldn't send the second line back here.

Tower 21 respond, medical on 6-80, 401 East Madison Street, between Falls Way and Constitution Street at Chesapeake Detention Center for the seizures. 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

0: Savannah Communications 2005 Frederick Avenue. 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Been in a group. Beacon, Brick Dwell, and Brick. We had a fire on the first, second, third floor. Units to make a fine progress with it. It's exterior operations only.
1: Director 440.

0: Man, Angelique, how are we looking back?
1: Charlie to command. Just got some stubborn fire on the second floor. Truck 23 is getting the ladders, so Engineer can go up and put it out.
0: I got you.

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1: I copy. I'll let everyone know. 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
2: Medic 7 respond, medical on 32-72, 1616, East Eager Street, seen off Bond Street in Clayport Apartments, looking at that same. Medic 7 respond alongside Agent 33, medical on 32-72, 1616, East Eager Street, looking at that same, sent out for one response, 18-year-old male, call for

0: front to command. You can float from the front again. Engine 8's coming down on the second floor.
1: Fire copy.
0: And everything from the backside looks great.
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Engine 43, Medic 6, respond, Lackawanna 43-41, 1517 North Warren Road, for the breathing problem, 6 Delta 2, response, 450.

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The roof on the 85 building in good shape. 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

Engine 56, my 13, respond to the call alarm 43-10, 1125 East Northern Parkway, between Chinkpin Parkway and Dunrooming Road, for the breathing problems. Engine 56, my 13, respond to the call alarm 43-10, 1125 East Northern Parkway, for the breathing problems. 77-year-old female, 6 Delta 1, response 502.

I-10 respond, medical alarm 42-10. 4700 Hartford Road, room number 207, between List Avenue and Rosecamp Avenue, for the 6 on alert. 10-10 respond, medical alarm 42-10, 4700 Hartford Road, room number 207, for the 6 on alert. 69-year-old male, 26 Delta 1 response,

Engine 33, Ambo 3 respond. McLaren 33-1. 2613 East Preston Street. Preston Luzerne Avenue, North Lakewood Avenue. For the injured officer. Engine 33, Ambo 3 respond. McLaren 33-1. 2613 East Preston Street. 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
1: EMBO 30, response, medical alarm, 42-10, 4700 Harford Road, between List Avenue and Rose Kemp Avenue, for the 69-year-old male. 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
2: Later, Kathy, 511.

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0: Commander Rouge. How's it looking?
1: Got some stubborn fire. Still opening up, went down. I wouldn't take the ladder from the third floor yet, just in case they have to drive it in from the front.
0: Alright, thank you, Butch.
2: FIV 23 OC.

In those 27, respond to Mobile Alarm 20-50, 1311 North Elmont Street between Normont Avenue and Belmont Avenue for the assault lethal location. 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

0: engine 14, medic 5, EMS 3, respond. McLaren 14-31, West Pratt Street, South Carey Street. The non-breathing. Engine 14, medic 5, EMS 3, respond. McLaren 14-31. West 5th Street, South Carey Street for the non-breathing. 6-1 response. 5-18.
1: H command. Everything was good.
2: I got it.

0: mean the roof. Got 36 on a ladder on that third floor, just flowing water in.
1: That's cool. Have them concentrated towards the chimney, and we should have it licked.
0: Happy.

0: Evo 27 responds. Medical arm 14-50 at 13 South Payson Street between Eagle Street and Ohio Avenue for the assault. Male patient. Ambo 27 responds. Medical arm 14-50 13 South Payson Street for the assault. You have police on scene. 529.
1: 23, I copy.
2: President, you want to go with her?

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1: Yeah, I got it. Engine 30, portable 2, 36 inch up line.

3 or SPA on the form 6-12, 1504 Landhorn Court, up at East Oliver Street for the feigning 29-year-old male. Ambo 3 or SPA on the form 6-12, 1504 Landhorn Court, in apartment 3, Bravo, for the feigning 31 Alpha 3 or SPA on the

Next 17 respond medical alarm 29-1, 4301 Park Heights Avenue, apartment number 317, between Rosewood Avenue and Foreman Avenue, for the sick abnormal breathing. Next 17 respond medical alarm 29-1, 4301 Park Heights Avenue, apartment number 317, for the sick abnormal breathing, 50-year-old male, 26 Charlie 2 response, 5.

0: Manor Communications. 2005 Cedric Avenue. We had a 3-story middle roof break dwelling. We had a fire on the first and second floor, vacant while in cold act. Fire has been not. FIV sent via this investigation. Remaining on scene will be truck 10 and 36 in the medic unit. All the units will be going to service from now on. Sign Chief 6 is going to write the car. The officer of truck 10 is going to come in.
1: Over, Pappy. News remaining on Buffalo 14-7. News eyes, truck 10 is assuming. Third Avenue Command, time to fire.

engine 604, respond medical alarm. 6-62, 524 North Charles Street, apartment number 1704 at the Westminster House apartment, between West Hamilton Street and West Center Street. 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

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This is a sick male patient. Ambo 25 respond, McLaren 54-1, 5810 Bel Air Road. For the sick male, 26 Alpha 8 respond, 5

Ambo 23 respond, McLaren 30-10, North Hilton Street, West Baltimore Street. City of Salt, police on scene, Ambo 23 respond, McLaren 30-10, North Hilton Street at West Baltimore Street, City of Salt, female patient.

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Ambo 24 respond, Michael Harms 54-62, 4014 Chestmont Avenue, between Ardmore Way and Benton Heights Avenue, for the 54-year-old male. 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

0: 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Dash 51. 10 West Heath Street. In the area of between Olive Street and South Hanover Street. For the man down. 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Medical alarm. 2-51. 10 West Heath Street. In the area of... For the man down. In between two cars. 6:30.
1: Ambo 23, respond. Medical alarm 33-21, 1832 North 4th Street, between East Lafayette Avenue and East North Avenue, for assault. Police on scene requesting. Ambo 23, respond. Medical alarm 33-21, 1832 North 4th Street, between East Lafayette Avenue and East North Avenue, for the assault. Unknown age female. Police on scene. Time out 6:30.

Ambulance 19 respond medical alarm 43-30, 1522 Glen Eagle Road between Lockraven Boulevard and Fenwick Avenue to the 6th. Ambulance 19 respond medical alarm 43-30, 1522 Glen Eagle Road to the 6th, 72-year-old female, 26 Delta 1 response 636.

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Kays and John, Queen Virginia Avenue, Woodland Avenue, commercial fire alarm. 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Fax area 29-10, 4701 Park Heights Avenue, apartment 210, Jays and John, Queen Virginia Avenue, Woodland Avenue, commercial fire alarm, time out 638.

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Female patient, 6.

M52 ambulance 28, respond. Medical alarm 52-81, 2901 Norfolk Avenue between Tawanda Avenue and Overview Road to the suspected aortic aneurysm. Heavy 52, ambulance 28, respond medical alarm 52-81, 2901 Norfolk Avenue to the suspected aortic aneurysm. 52-year-old female, 1 Charlie, 1 response 643.

43, respond to a sustained 19 standby medical alarm 43-30, 1522 Glen Eagle Road between Lockhaven Boulevard and Fenwick Avenue for the 6th. Engine 43, respond to a sustained 19 standby medical alarm 43-30, 1522 Glen Eagle Road for the 6th, 72-year-old female, 26 Delta 1 response, 640.

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Engine 53, Engine 20, Truck 8, respond. 5110, Baltimore National Pike, between Viercourt Road and Charing Cross Road. 3 long sounding in the high rise. High Tactical Box, 53-71, Operation Zone 5, Round 2. Engine 53, Engine 20, Truck 8, respond. 5110, Baltimore National Pike. 3 long sounding in the high rise. 654.

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2: 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Even small exposures add up over time. Take the extra minute to decon after every incident, no matter how minor it seems. Your future health depends on the habits you build today. Reduce exposure, reduce risk, and look out for your crew by setting the example. Baltimore City Fire Department 702.

Baltimore City Fire Department 702, attention companies. All outdoor activities and practices are canceled this a.m. Current temperature of 90 degrees. Due to the excessive heat conditions, members will be permitted to wear an approved Baltimore City Fire Department T-shirt in accordance with MOP 363-03. Officers will be responsible for enforcement of the approved T-shirt outlined in the MOP. As temperatures climb, it is essential for members to stay hydrated. Hydration is critical for optimal performance. Progressive dehydration impairs performance, mental capacity, perception of effort, and can be less threatening. To help stop dehydration before it starts, limit the use of stimulants and stay adequately hydrated. Optimally, a minimum of 64 ounces of water should be consumed daily. Do not wait for signs of dehydration. Drink water like your life depends on it, because it does. Baltimore City Fire Department, 703.

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3: 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Got a smell of powder food burning smell, so I was on the elevator.

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1: Truck 10, go ahead.
0: Yes, just making sure. You releasing the fire rail channel?
1: That's correct. You can move us over to A1. We're going to be on the standby. Truck 10, you can keep us on A1. We're going to be on scene for a little while longer, ventilating. Give you an update.
0: Okay, I'm happy. Thank you. 705.
1: Truck 23 is going to be on scene as well.
0: I copy. Thank you. 706.

Engine 13, medic 15, respond. Mach 113-81, 2517 Linden Avenue, 16 Brooklyn, Hendler Lane. The chest pain, 56-year-old male. Engine 13, medic 15, respond. Mach 113-81, 2517 Linden Avenue, in apartment 3. For the chest pain, 10 Delta 4, respond, center 7.

Truck 3, Medic 10 responds, Aguirre 5-70, 1924 Frank Street, between South Chapel Street and Washington Street. The unconscious male, you have police on scene. Truck 3, Medic 10 responds, Aguirre 5-70, 1924 Frank Street. For the unconscious male, 7-10.

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Engine 33, engine 51, truck 26, respond to 3837 East Federal Street, 2 North Decker Avenue, North Elwood Avenue. Report of food burning in the basement. Tactical Box 51-12, units respond on fire ground 1. Engine 33, engine 51, truck 26, respond to 3037 East Federal Street. Report of food burning in the basement. 7

0: 33, your two-story under the group, brick row. Nothing showing side out, but 33 has command. We have a hydrant on the 3,000 block of Federal.
1: This is Royal Tech Balloon, 51-12. 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Nothing showing side out, so it's 121.
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Ambo 3 response. Echo alarm 31-63, 2700 North Charles Street, between West 27th Street, West 28th Street, and a hemorrhage, 83-year-old female. Ambo 3 response. Echo alarm 31-63, 2700 North Charles Street, in room 502 for the hemorrhage. 21 Bravo 4 response, 24.

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engine 35 non-emergency response. Fox Ferry 35-1, 500 Freeman Street, between 5th and 6th Street, for the washdown. Engine 35 non-emergency response. Fox Ferry 35-1, 500 Freeman Street, for the washdown, 731.

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0: Truck 12, Medic 17, EMS 5, respond. Backline 40-70, 4072, Liberty Heights Avenue. Between Carsdale Avenue, Granada Avenue, for the non-breathing 82-year-old female. 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Medic Line 40-70, 4072, Liberty Heights Avenue. 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
1: Truck 8, Medic 12, respond, medical alarm, 230-82-209, Allendale Street, between West Lexington Street and West Saratoga Street, for the breathing problems. Truck 8, Medic 12, respond, medical alarm, 30-82-209, Allendale Street, between West Lexington Street and West Saratoga Street, for the breathing problems, 82-year-old female, 6 Delta 2, response, 742.
0: Ambo 22 responds, Mike 136-70, 730 Ashburton Street, between Rainier Avenue and West Lambdale Street. For the suicidal male, stage for police reported violent. Ambo 22 responds, Mike 136-70, 730 Ashburton Street. For the suicidal 45-year-old male, stage for police reported violent, 743.

engine 29, medic 4, respond. Medic alarm 29-40, 4015, Pimlico Road, between Park Heights Avenue and Oswego Avenue for the seizures, 22-year-old female. Engine 29, medic 4, respond. Medic alarm 29-40, 4015, Pimlico Road, for the seizures, 12 Charlie 2, respond, 744.

0: Rock 18, Medic 21, respond. Medic 120-10, 3109 Windsor Avenue, between North Rosedale Street and North Elmont Street, for the CDA, 57-year-old female. True Rock 18, Medic 21, respond. 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
1: Trunk 5, you calling?
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ambulance 24 respond medical law 13-33, 1500 North Charles Street at Penn Station, cross street of West Lanville Street. For the male Dale, ambulance 24 respond medical law 13-33, 1500 North Charles Street at Penn Station. For the man down, 17-year-old male, 32 Bravo 1 respond 57.

Ambulance 23 responded at a call on 113-33, North Charles Street, East Preston Street, for the injuries from a fall. Ambulance 23 responded at a call on 113-33, North Charles Street, East Preston Street, for the injuries from a fall. 53-year-old male, 17 Bravo 1 response, 801.

0: truck does.
1: Truck does.
0: Yeah, 2005 Frederick Avenue, there was a dwelling fire. Truck 10 and truck 23 had remained on scene to ventilate 2001 Frederick Avenue. All air monitor readings are clear throughout 2001 Frederick Avenue. Truck 10 is the last unit on scene. You can hold me out for GCON.
1: 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They can only...
2: 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Between Ashburton Street and North Duplin Street for the breathing problem, 68-year-old female. 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

Paramedic 7 respond medical alarm P5-70, East 25th Street and Greenmount Avenue at the gas station for the seizure. Truck Paramedic 7 respond medical alarm P5-70, East 25th Street and Greenmount Avenue at the gas station for the seizure. Reported male patient. 18.

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7 respond, that's alarm 23-21, 8 Charles Plaza, apartment number 1004, between North Charles Street and for the sick case. 9-7, respond, medical alarm 23-21, 8 Charles Plaza, apartment number 1004, for the sick case. 40-year-old male, 26 Alpha 10, response, 813.

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In the 2018 respond to the goal on 31-64, 2735 Huntington Avenue, between West 27th Street and West 28th Street. Food heat exposure. Ambulance 19 respond medical alarm 31-64, 2735 Huntington Avenue. For the heat exposure, 30-year-old male. 20 Bravo 2 response.

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Engine 33, Ambulance 30, respond, medical alarm 33-21, St. Clair Lane and Bel Air Road for the vehicle accident. 29 Bravo, 0 response, 824.

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Edge 13 report to 1600 Westmount Laurel Avenue, apartment 815, between McMeckin Street and Westmoreland Avenue for the rest assist. 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

Engine 5, non-emergency response, Fox 35-76, 250 Providence Street, between East Pratt Street and Eastern Avenue. This is Police Force Entry. 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

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Smoke alarm P20-80. East Lombard Street at northbound I-895. For the man down. Truck 20 Medic 2, respond. Smoke alarm P20-80. East Lombard Street, northbound I-895. For the man down. 32 Delta 1, response to 827.

Non-emergency on box area 56-31. Engine 56 report. The 3715 East Northern Parkway between Walther Avenue and Brock Avenue for the lift assist. Non-emergency on box area 56-31. Engine 56 report. The 3715 East Northern Parkway for the lift assist. 828.

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Fox Area 40-70, 4400 block of Main Avenue between El Dorado Avenue and Hillsdale Road. Suicide residential alarm. Truck 12 respond. Fox Area 40-70, 4400 block of Main Avenue. Suicide residential alarm. 831.

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Medic 12, respond, medical alarm, 8-51, 1532 Penrose Avenue. 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

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Engine 6 respond, Fox Area 6-71, 803 Park Avenue between West Madison and West Reed Street. Commercial, pressure residential fire alarm, 10 out 840.

and 41 Medic 2 respond medical alarm 41-51, 3500 Boston Street between Douglas Street and South Conklin Street. For the man down. Engine 41 Medic 2 respond medical alarm 41-51, 3500 Boston Street for the man down. 32 Delta 1 response 840.

0: 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We do not force entry. 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

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Neighbor 3, respond, medical alarm 21-20, 830 West 40th Street, room 120, between Kittery Lane and Elm Avenue. This sick case, 26 Alpha 9, response, timeout 851.

0: Taylor 28 response. Medical alarm 29-11, 5109, Levendale Road, Vancouver Dove Avenue, Sunset Road, per fall, 87-year-old female. Amber 28 responds, medical alarm 29-11, 5109, Levendale Road, Vancouver Dove Avenue, Sunset Road, for the fall, 17 Alpha 3 response, time at 8:54.
1: 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Correction Box Area 57-31, 4501 Asiatic Avenue. For the spill at the gas pumps at the gas station. 850.

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Tower 1 response, this engine 5 on scene, Fox Area 5-76, 250 President Street, between East Pratt Street and Eastern Avenue, timeout 855.

And 33 Meg 10 respond. I've gone 33-20, 2620 Moulin Avenue. To North Luzerne Avenue, North Lakewood Avenue. For the breathing problem, 80-year-old male. And 33 Meg 10 respond. I've gone 33-20, 2620 Moulin Avenue. For the breathing problem, 6 Charlie 1 response, 859.

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1: What's nervous to see you, but we get there.
0: Just your bucket truck, buddy. Police are going to handle the rest. I need you to make a right on to Eastern off of President, and my PO will guide you in. 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We have an individual on top that's nude, protesting.
1: You speak my interest. 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
0: Stop it.

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Engine 55 responds. Box area 14-31, 1324 Holland Street, with a CO detector, 910.

0: I just bought. Can you send me an ammo just in case? 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
1: 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Can you be alert?
0: Yes, ma'am.
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Medical alarm. 5-76, 250 President Street, between East 5th Street and Eastern Avenue. This is a slight patient. You have Engine 5 and Tower 1 on scene. 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

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Michael Alarm 23-72, 863.5 West Lombard Street, on the chest pain. 10 Charlie 1, response 915. 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

0: 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Truck 30, Medic 13, respond, McLaren 54-41, 5113 Groton Road, for the allergic reaction, according to use the rear entry, 2 Charlie 1, response, 921.
1: Engine 46, Medic 14, respond 3601, Clark's Lane, Unit 424, for 6 destruction, for a seizure, 86-year-old female. Engine 46, Medic 14, respond medical alarm 46-83, 3601, Clark's Lane, Unit 424, a seizure, 86-year-old female, 12 Charlie 3, response 9.

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0: Yes, hold my unit out of service at the 5100 block of Roland Avenue for the Roland Park Parade.
1: Okay, copy, 125. Tug on 29-40, 2503 Violet Avenue, apartment 504 South, 66-year-old female, non-verbal, non-echo, one response.

Engine 13, Mike 15, respond. 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Smoke alarm 13-10, 1501 Utah Place, on front of Bravo 1, seizures, 1201 response.

23 respond on a call on 158-42, 2932 Cherry Land Road, between Cherry Hill Road and Bridgeview Road, to the dog bite. EMS 23 respond on a call on 158-42, 2932 Cherry Land Road, for the dog bite. 27-year-old female, 3 Bravo Waters, 932.

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Engine 20 Truck 12 responds, box 3040-50, 2810 Elsinore Avenue for the commercial fire signal 933.

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1: Take 2, respond. Medical alarm 50-1, Halliburton Avenue and Dundalk Avenue for the man down. Medic 2 responds, medical alarm 50-1, Albert Avenue at Dundalk Avenue for the man down. 935.
0: Ambulance 30 respond, medical alarm 27-80, 4219 Shamrock Avenue, between Valero Road and Kayvon Avenue for the seizure. Ambulance 30 respond, medical alarm 27-80, 4219 Shamrock Avenue for the seizure, 27-year-old female. 12 Alpha 4 response 936.

engine 58 make non-response, smoke alarm 58-42, 700 block Cherry Hill Road, between Terraforma Road and Joseph Avenue, with a chest pain, 66-year-old female. Engine 58 make non-response, 58-42, 700 block Cherry Hill Road, reported to be across from the church. Chest pain, 66-year-old female. 10 Delta 1 response, 936.

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Engine 5, engine 6, truck 3, respond to 600 North Wolf Street, between Orleans Street and Jefferson Street. For the commercial prior signal, High Tactical Box 33-60, units respond on fire ground 1. Engine 5, engine 6, truck 3, respond to 600 North Wolf Street at Johns Hopkins. For the commercial prior signal at 940.

and 31 MS 25 respond medical alarm 4-60, 633 Dumbarton Avenue between Old York Road and Wildbeat Avenue for the hemorrhage. Engine 31 ambulance 25 respond medical alarm 4-60, 633 Dumbarton Avenue for the hemorrhage. 46-year-old female, 21 Bravo 2 responds 9.

Ambo 22, respond. McLaren 35-1, 500 East Capitol Avenue, between 5th Street and 6th Street. I have a sick male. He has police on the scene. Ambo 22, respond. McLaren 35-1, 500 East Capitol Avenue, for the sick male, 940.

0: 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Nothing showing. Side out 4 will be investigating. 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
2: Tactical Box 33-60, Truck 3 on scene, reporting multi-story hospital building, nothing showing side alpha. 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
3: Vaughn Avenue, assist Ambo 30 on scene with a seizure. Medic 16 responds, medical arm 27-80, 4219 Shamrock Avenue. Assist Ambo 30 on scene with a seizure. 12 out the floor response and great nurse.

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Medic 154, correction 57-40. 4512 Curtis Avenue, between Fulbert Street and Elm Tree Street. Allergic reaction 25-0 male. Engine 57, Medic 21, respond. Medic 157-40. 4512 Curtis Avenue, Apartment 1. For the allergic reaction, 2 Charlie 1 response. 9.

0: 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Medical alarm 54-41, 5622 Sinclair Lane, apartment number L in Lima, between Frankfurt Avenue and Denview Way. 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Medical alarm 54-41, 5622 Sinclair Lane, apartment L in Lima. For the sick case, 74-year-old male, 26 out of 10, response 949.
1: And respond, Oxford 13-40, McCullough Street, West Hoffman Street, for the tree fire. Engine 13 respond, last area 13-40, McCullough Street at West Hoffman Street, tree fire, 950.

0: 23 respond out of Colmar, dash 31900 North Falls, between Ashland Avenue and Abbott Street, to the sick case. Ambulance 23 respond out of Colmar, 6 31900 North Broadway, at the store, for the sick case. 67-year-old male, 26 Alpha 10, response 951.
1: Truck 23, Ambo 27, responds, Mecklen 14-32, 1200 West Baltimore Street, between South Carrollton Avenue and North Stockton Street, for the breathing problem, 62-year-old male. Truck 23, Ambo 27, responds, Mecklen 14-32, 1200 West Baltimore Street, for the breathing problem, 602, response 952.
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0: 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Engine 8 makes sudden respond to medical alarm 8-1, 1510 Moser Street, at the front door for the breathing problems. 47-year-old female, 6 Delta response 959.
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0: 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AMBO 19 responds, Mequon 4-51, 980 North Hill Road. Choking, 11 Alpha 1 response, 1000 hours.
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Tower 1, Medic 1 responds. Medic 1, 6-42, 213 Beale Court, off of East Fayette Street. Unconscious 40-year-old female. 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

Engine 14, ambulance 23, respond, medical alarm 2-10, 301 Light Street, the Light Street Pavilion, between East Pratt Street and East Conway Street, for the hemorrhage, unconscious. Engine 14, ambulance 23, respond, medical alarm 2-10, 301 Light Street, at the Light Street Pavilion, for the unconscious hemorrhage, 50-year-old male, 21 Delta 2, response 10-08.

Engine 23, respond. Bliss, ambulance 23. Medical alarm 2-10, 301 Light Street, at the Light Street Pavilion on the water side, between East Pratt Street and East Conway Street, for the unconscious hemorrhage. Engine 23, respond with ambulance 23, medical alarm 2-10, 301 Light Street, at the Light Street Pavilion on the water side, for the hemorrhage, unconscious, 50-year-old male, 21 Delta 2, response 10.

0: 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AMBO 808 respond, Marquand 14-30, 1605 West Lombard Street, seizures, 1013.
1: Engine 6, Meg 16, respond, medical alarm 6-12, 1508 Harper Avenue, apartment number 106 between East Oliver Street and Lamont Avenue for the breathing problems. 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

0: 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My plot T5 hash phone, 750 East 25th Street. Between Bonaparte Avenue and Kirk Avenue, 50 mile down, 40B after Sunoco. Engine 31, respond. McLaren T5-1, 750 East 25th Street, at the Sunoco, for the female down, 32 Delta 1, response 1016.
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2: Medic 17, respond along with engine 31. On medical alarm T5-1, 750 East 25th Street, between Bonaparte Avenue and Park Avenue, for the female down as the snow go. Medic 17, respond along with engine 31. On medical alarm T5-1, 750 East 25th Street, for the female down, 32 Delta 1 response, 1070.

0: 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Megalarm 6-82, 10 West Beaver Street, between Morton Street and Deeb Alley. For the unconscious 4-year-old female. Engine 13 responds. Megalarm 6-82, 10 West Beaver Street, for the unconscious female. 31 Delta 3 responds, 1020.
1: N 42 respond. Medical alarm T5-1, 1200 block at East 25th Street, between Asquith Street and Aiken Street, for the overdose unconscious. 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Medical alarm T5-1, 1200 block at East 25th Street, for the overdose unconscious. 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

0: 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Medical alarm 40-30, 3310 Egerton Road. Between Denison Road and Hilton Road, injured from a fall, 86-year-old male. 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Medical alarm 40-30, 3310 Egerton Road. Injured from a fall, 17 Bravo 1 response, 1024.
1: Engine 6 respond, medical alarm 31-21, 1020 East 33rd Street, apartment number 101, between State Place.

Engine 36 responds, Mech 114-50, 632 South Payson Street, between Eagle Street and Ohio Avenue for the hemorrhage 77-year-old male. Engine 36 responds, Mech 114-50, 602 South Payson Street, for the hemorrhage 21 Bravo 2 response, 1096.

Medic 4 respond with Engine 13, Medical Alarm 6-82, 10 West Eater Street between Morton Street and Diab Alley for the unconscious. 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

0: Truck 8, ambulance 22, respond medical alarm 30-30, 2839 Frederick Avenue between Fonthill Avenue and Hurley Avenue for the chest pain. Truck 8, ambulance 22, respond medical alarm 30-30, 2839 Frederick Avenue for the chest pain. 67-year-old female, 10 Delta 2, response 1031.
1: Station 58, respond by Syria 58-53, 2700 Block Carver Road, between Woodview Road and Bridgeview Road. Investigate the pole and wires down. Engine 58, respond by Syria 58-53, 2700 Block Carver Road, between Woodview Road and Bridgeview Road. Investigate the wire and the poles down. Time out, 1032.

Engine 53, respond medical alarm 30-71, 108 Dana Police, front number 302, between Connecticut Avenue and Enrel Terrace. For the assault, stage for police. Engine 53, respond medical alarm 30-71, 108 Dana Place, apartment number 302. 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Patient's 20-year-old female. 4 Bravo 3, response 1033.

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1: Engine 55, Medic 12 responds. Medical alarm 14-33, 1037 West Baltimore Street, apartment H. Henry, between South Schroeder Street, South Arlington Avenue, for hemorrhage. 42-year-old male. Engine 55, Medic 12 responds. Medical alarm 14-33, 1037 West Baltimore Street, apartment H. Henry, between South Schroeder Street, South Arlington Avenue, for hemorrhage. 21 Delta 5 response, time out 10.

Camo 8 responsive, this is engine 52 standing by, medical 152-40, 2419 right down road between Whittier Avenue and Bryant Avenue for the assault. Ambulance 8 responsive, this is engine 52 standing by, medical alarm 52-40, 2419 Reisterstown Road for the assault, 35-year-old male, 4 Delta 3 response, 1045.

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1: 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Yeah, 4, switch over to EMS 183.
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1: 5315, you're through. Has a DaVita Lock Raven dialysis between Sheridan Avenue and Woodbourne Avenue for the sick case. Engine 43, respond medical alarm 43-62, 5315, York Road, at the DaVita Lock Raven Dialysis Center. For the sick case, 84-year-old male, 26 Charlie, response 1046.

0: 10 45, you're on A2 dispatch. Spot 54, respond, medical alarm, 54-20, 4301 Rasp Avenue at the church, between Marlins Avenue and Sedalia Avenue, for the unconscious. Squad 54, respond, medical alarm, 54-20, 4301 Rasp Avenue at the church, for the unconscious, 80-year-old male, 31 Delta 4, response, 1047.
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0: Metro 30, respond. Box area 56-42, 6410 Walther Avenue, apartment C6 on the second floor, between Belleville Avenue and Fairvale Avenue. For the caller, it's locked out with a 5-year-old inside. Truck 3, respond. 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Box area 56-42, 6410 Walther Avenue, apartment number C-Charlie-6 on the second floor, for the lockout. Caller's locked out of the house, fire 5-year-old. 50, correction, 1050.
1: 16, respond, medical alert 45-70, 5900 Park Heights Avenue, apartment 312, Green Glen Avenue, Devonshire Drive, for Falls, 97-year-old female. 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
1: 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Medical alarm 5-30. 2614 Eastern Avenue at the barbershop between South Missouri Avenue and South Glover Street for the 6. 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

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Tampa 30 respond, medical alarm 43-62, 5315 York Road, between Sheridan and Woodbourne Avenue. Sick case, 26 Charlie 1, engine 43 standing by, time out 10:58.

for 26 response. Smoke alarm 27-30, 5009 Frankfurt Avenue, between Radke Avenue and Daywald Avenue for the seizures, 83-year-old female. Truck 26 responds. Smoke alarm 27-30, 5009 Frankfurt Avenue, in room 125. Seizures, 12 Delta 2 response, 1100 hours. Seizure 41 response at a barbershop 4614 Eastern Avenue for a sick case. 71-year-old male, injured 41, respond medical alarm. C20-70 at 4614 Eastern Avenue inside the barber shop. 71-year-old male, sick. 1100.

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Mike Warren 52-82, 3507 Wabash Avenue, between Dorchester Road and Sequoia Avenue for the assault. AMBO 805 responds. Mike Warren 52-82, 3507 Wabash Avenue for the assault. Female patient.

0: 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Sick K Sambo 808, respond truck 16 for a call. 5900 Park Heights Avenue, apartment 312, 1102.
1: Engine 14, respond, Mike 14-71, 600 Bradmore Avenue, between Old York Road and Alhambra Avenue, for the diabetic 56-year-old male. Engine 14 responds, Mike 14-71, 600 Radnor Avenue, for the diabetic, 13 Charlie 1 responds, 11.

Jimbo 25 respond, McLaren 44-20, 6 block Windhurst Avenue. Between Winslow Road and East Lane, injured terminal call, 28-year-old male. Jimbo 25 respond, McLaren 44-20, 600 block Windhurst Avenue. Injured terminal call, 17 officer response, 11 at

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Ambo 805, respond 5900 Park Heights Avenue, apartment 312, for full.

0: at the 58, 27 on the block, Parker Street, Parker Road, get a tree down, Parker LaFont, Parker Wild Town. 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

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Medic 5, respond with Engine 41, ALS 4614 Eastern Avenue, inside the barbershop, 71-year-old male,

0: Wait, respond, Mike 123-50, 149 South Howard Street, between West Lombard Street, West Pratt Street. For the sick male, report to be at the bus stop. AMBO 808, respond, Mike 123-50, 149 South Howard Street. For the sick 50-year-old male, 26 Alpha 1, response, 1112.
1: Engine 56, respond medical, I'm 56-51, 6502 Arabia Avenue, off of Wisteria Avenue, trouble breathing, 79-year-old female, 6 Delta 2, engine 56, respond medical, I'm 56-51, 5502 Arabia Avenue, trouble breathing, 79-year-old female, 6 Delta 2, 11.

Engine 8 response. Smoke alarm 8-11, 724 Cumberland Street. 3 North Cherry Street, North Calhoun Street. Put a man down, reportedly on the sidewalk. Engine 8 responds, smoke alarm 8-11, 724 Cumberland Street. For the man down, 32 Bravo 2 response, 1114.

Ambo 810, respond, Mike 14-71, 600 Radnor Avenue, between Old York Road and Alhambra Avenue, for the diabetic. You have engine 14 standing by. Ambo 810, respond, Mike 14-71, 600 Radnor Avenue, for the diabetic 66-year-old male, 13 Charlie 1, response, 1115.

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2: Ten 23 Cathedral Street for an overdose, 23 Delta 1, hospital non-breathing engine 13, EMS 2. Respond in front of the location, 1023 Cathedral Street, up in West Even. Tyson Street for an overdose, possible non-breathing, 116

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Mech alarm 36-7713, Poplar Grove Street. Between West Franklin Town Road and Rainier Avenue. Put a man down. 30-year-old male. Engine 36, Medic 15, respond. Mech alarm 36-7713, Poplar Grove Street. Put a man down. 32, Delta 1, response. 11-18. Medic 6 respond with truck 26-5009, Frankfurt Avenue, room 125, dead B for a seizure. Medic 6 respond with truck 26, medical lawn 27-35000, Frankfurt Avenue, room 125, dead B, 83-year-old female, seizure 12 Delta 2, 11.

Being about 24 versus Paul, McLaren 56-51, 2502 Arabia Avenue, up a Wisteria Avenue for the breathing problem, 79-year-old female. Being about 24 versus Paul, McLaren 56-51, 5502 Arabia Avenue for the breathing problem, 6 adults with tears, 1127.

Ambulance 27 respond 9 South Carey Street off of Booth and Holland Street for an assault. Police on the scene. Ambulance 27 respond for a female assault. 9 South Carey Street off of Booth and Holland Street. Police on scene. 11:30.

Engine 52, non-emergency response, Fox Area 52-51, 2201 Mall of Fork Avenue, to North Smallwood Street, North Bentley Street, for the lock-in. Engine 52, response, Fox Area 52-51, 2201 Wall of Fork Avenue, Army 314, for the lock-in.

Engine 33 responds. Fox area 33-50, 821 North Patterson Park Avenue, between East Madison Street and Ashland Avenue, for the private residential alarm, reported to be carbon monoxide alarm. Engine 33 responds. Fox area 33-50, 821 North Patterson Park Avenue, for the private residential alarm, carbon monoxide alarm. 11:38.

Peg 18 responds, medical on 46-30-5305 Crawford Avenue, between Hayward Avenue and Lewiston Avenue, for the sick 37-year-old female. Medic 18 responds, medical on 46-30-5305 Cuthbert Avenue, for the sick. 26 Charlie 1 responds, 1139.

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High pass the box T20-1, units respond all in fire ground 1. Engine 50, engine 51, truck 20. Respond to 4940 Eastern Avenue, between Bayview Boulevard and Anglesey Street. For the commercial fire signal, reported to be the acute patient tower. High tackle box T20-1, units respond all in fire ground 1. Engine 50, engine 51, truck 20. Respond to 4940 Eastern Avenue. For the commercial fire signal, reported to be acute patient tower. 1147.

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Truck 6, Ambo 802 response. Smoke alarm play 6-1, 857 East 4th Avenue. Between Lawrence Street and Ludlow Street, injured from a fall, 52-year-old male. Truck 6, Ambo 802 response. Smoke alarm play 6-1, 857 East 4th Avenue at the Giant. Injured from a fall, 17 Bravo 4 response 11.

0: truck flying over the St. Marcus Story Hospital. Nothing further will be investigated. How about we get a standby?
1: Incident box, correction, tactical box, T20-1. Truck 20 on scene reporting multi-story hospital building. Nothing showing. Truck 20, Eastern Avenue Command, units investigating. I'll leave it at standby, 1150.

and 46-14 respond medical alarm. 46-60, 5500, Kemiston Avenue, on the school lot, between North Rogers Avenue and Rummel Avenue. For the man down. Andrew 46, Medic 14, respond, medical alarm 46-60, 5500 Kennison Avenue, on the school lot, for the female down, 30-year-old female, not conscious, 32 Delta 1 response, 1153.

Engine 13 responds. Park Ferry 13-51, 915 Pennsylvania Avenue. Off the North Martin Luther King Jr. Boulevard. For the gas leak in apartment 2 Alpha. Engine 13 respond. Box Ferry 13-51, 915 Pennsylvania Avenue. For the gas leak, 1154.

5.6 medics have respond medical alarm 27-50 2907 Edison Highway between Elmley Avenue and Cliffmont Avenue for the breathing problems. Truck 26 medics have respond medical alarm 27-60 2907 Edison Highway for the breathing problems. 61-year-old female. 6 Delta 2 response 1157.

Engine 14, Ambo 19, respond. Mechalarm 4-30, 1548 Sheffield Road, between Lockerman Boulevard and Fenwick Avenue for the hemorrhage, 36-year-old female. Engine 14, Ambo 19, respond. Mechalarm 4-30, 1548 Sheffield Road, for the hemorrhage, 21 Delta 5, response at 1158.

0: AMBO 24 respond, that's on 6-41, 110 North Central Avenue, between East Fayette Street and Mullican Street, for the seizures, 45-year-old male. AMBO 24 respond, that's on 6-41, 110 North Central Avenue, and apartment 221, seizures, 12 Alpha 1 response, 1201.
1: Ambulance 23 respond, medical along 23-10, 108 North Utah Street, between West Fayette Street and Marion Street, for the sick case. Ambulance 23 respond, medical along 23-10, 108 North Utah Street, for the sick case. 6-1-year-old male, but this trauma 1 response, 1201.
2: Okay, I copy. Thank you, 1201.

0: 33 Medicaid respond, that's on T20-30, 6425 Eastern Avenue, between Joplin Street and Kane Street, for the unconscious male. Engine 33 Medicaid respond, that's on T20-30, 6425 Eastern Avenue, for the unconscious male, 1203.
1: Truck 5 Ambulance 27 respond to 2449 Barkley, chest pain. Truck 5 Ambulance 27 respond to 2449 Barkley Street, chest pain. 12.
2: Truck 10 Medic 17 respond to medical 113-81, 821 Chauncey Avenue, between Brookfield Avenue and Linden Avenue, for the unconscious. 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

0: Harper City Fire Department 1207. Attention companies. All outdoor activities and practices are canceled this afternoon. Current temperature of 99 degrees with a heat index of 101. Units be advised, due to the excessive heat conditions, members are permitted to wear an approved BCFD t-shirt in accordance to MOP 363-03. Officers will be responsible for enforcement of approved t-shirts outlined in the MOP. As temperatures climb, it is essential for members to stay hydrated. Hydration is critical for optimal performance. 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To help stop dehydration before it starts, limit the use of stimulants and stay adequately hydrated. Optimally, a minimum of 64 ounces of water should be consumed daily. Do not wait for signs of dehydration. Drink water like your life depends on it, because it does. Waterford City Fire Department, 1208.
1: Gambo 803, you're responding. McLaren 6-10, 1127 McAleer Court, between Sterling Street and Aqua Street, for the chest pain, 21-year-old female. Gambo 803 responds, McAleer 6-10, 1127 McAleer Court, on the chest pain. 10 Alpha 1 responds to 1208.

and a 13 ambulance they threw a 4 respond medical on 13-50, 1440 Wilmer Court between West Lafayette Avenue and Moser Street for the seizure. Engine 13, ambulance 804, respond medical along 13-50, 1840 Wilmer Court for the seizure. 41-year-old female, 12 Delta 4, response 12.

engine 6 medic 4 respond, McLaren P5-63, East 21st Street, North Charles Street. Some female down, reported to be on the steps. Engine 6 medic 4 respond, McLaren P5-63, East 21st Street at North Charles Street for the female down. 32 Delta 1 response, 1211.

0: Front 30 minutes to respond, medical alarm 54-41, 5925 Mickey Avenue. Apartment number J is in Jacob, between Sedonia Avenue and the end. City overdose not alert. Truck 30, Medic 2, respond, medical alarm 54-41, 5925 Rocky Avenue. Apartment number J, Jacob, city overdose not alert. 35-year-old male, 23 Charlie 1, response 1212.
1: Ambo 20, respond, medical alarm T20-1, 5100 Eastern Avenue. Off of Cassell Drive for the abdominal pain, 45-year-old male. Ambo 20 responds, medical alarm T20-1, 5100 Eastern Avenue at the patient first. Abdominal pain, 1 Charlie 5 response, 1212.

Ambulance 3 responded at 0143-80-1051 Liberty Road between Gilpin Road and Northwood Drive for the abdominal pain. Ambulance 3 responded at 0143-80-1051 Liberty Road for the abdominal pain. 57-year-old female. 10, correction 1, Charlie, 6 response, 12-6.

0: 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Box area 58-50, 1701 Cherry Hill Road between Jorgensen Road and Waterview Avenue for the brush fire. M58 respond. Box area 58-50, 1701 Cherry Hill Road for the brush fire. 1219.
1: Engine 33, Medic 16, respond, Reclam P5-51, 1814 North Bond Street, between East Lafayette Avenue, East North Avenue, for the flight patient, 30-year-old male. Engine 33, Medic 16, respond, Reclam P5-51, 1814 North Bond Street, for the flight patient, stage 4 police, reported violent, 25 Charlie 4, response, 1219.
0: Non-emergency in box area 41-30, truck 3 report, 641 Mozart Way, between Foster Avenue and South Haven Street for the smoke alarm installation. Non-emergency in box area 41-30, truck 3 report to 641 Mozart Way for the smoke alarm installation, 1220.

Ambo E12, respond. McLaren 50-20, 1425 Emlo Street. Between Boston Street and Curtis Avenue, injured from a fall, 70-year-old female. Ambo E12, respond. McLaren 50-20, 1425 Elmo Street. Injured from a fall, 17 Alpha 2, response. 12

truck ATV ambulance 8 responded at a call on 20-31, 2725 Walbrook Avenue in the lobby between Burton Street and North Duplin Street for the CVA. Truck 18 ambulance 8 respond medical along 20-31, 2725 Walbrook Avenue in the lobby. CVA 60-year-old male, 28 Charlie 2 response, broke 20.

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Engine 42 Medic 4, respond, Mike Long 42-50, Copper Road, Montebello Terrace. For the diabetic 20-year-old male, Engine 42 Medic 4, respond, Mike Long 42-50, Copper Road at Montebello Terrace, reported to be on the MTA bus. Diabetic 13 Charlie 2, respond.

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Medical alarm 58-42, 2700 Seaman Avenue, to assist ambulance 26 with a heat exposure, 1232.

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0: 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Put a man down. 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

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For the non-breathing, 9 Echo 1 response, 1237.

Snake 4 response, Snake 4 on 13-33, 1814 Maryland Avenue. Between West Lafayette Avenue, West Trenton Street. Heat exposure, 68-year-old male. Snake 4 respond. Medic 1 on 13-33, 1814 Maryland Avenue. Between West Lafayette Avenue, West Trenton Street. Heat exposure, 20 Bravo 1 response. Time out 1238.

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1: 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Between North Rogers Avenue and Bowers Avenue, for the fall, ambulance 28 respond, roll alarm 46-61, 5527 Cadillac Avenue, apartment 10, for the fall. Female patient, 17 Alpha, 3 response, 67-year-old female, 1239.

Non-emergency response, box area 40-4, truck call report 3602 Liberty Heights Avenue, between Grantley and Copley Road for smoke alarm install. Non-emergency response, box area 40-40, truck call report 3602 Liberty Heights Avenue, between Grantley and Copley Road, smoke alarm installed, time of 1239.

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Ambulance 25 respond medical alarm 31-51 944 Exeter Hall Avenue for the abdominal pain. 1 Alpha 1 response 30-year-old male 1240.

0: Make 9 response, Santa Court Alarm, 58-54, 1401 West Patapsco Avenue, between Violent Avenue and Annapolis Road. Site case, unknown age female, police on scene. Make 9 response, medical alarm, 58-54, 1401 West Patapsco Avenue, between Violent Avenue and Annapolis Road. For the site case, police on scene requesting timeout 1242.
1: Engine 46 responds with ambulance 28, medical alarm 46-61, 5527 Cadillac Avenue, apartment 10, between North Rogers Avenue and Bowers Avenue. For the fall, force entry may be needed. Engine 46, ambulance 28 responds. Medical alarm 46-61, 5527 Cadillac Avenue, apartment 10. For the fall, force entry may be needed. 17 Alpha 3 responds, 67-year-old female, 1243.

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Medical alarm 43-70, 5624 Alhambra Avenue between Bradhurst Road and Benninghouse Road for the seizure, not seizing now. Ambulance 30 respond. Medical alarm 43-70, 5624 Alhambra Avenue for the seizure, not seizing now. 3-year-old female. 12 Alpha 1 response, 1245.

0: Truck 5 respond, medical alarm, T5-1, East 25th Street, Bonaparte Avenue. 125th Street, across from the gas station, for unknown problem, unaged male. Subject reported to be lying in the street. Truck 5 respond, medical alarm, T5-1, East 25th Street, Bonaparte Avenue. 125th Street, across from the gas station, for an unknown problem, 32 Delta 1 response, time out 1248.
1: Tower 1, medic 15, respond, medical alarm 6-62, 323 North Calvert Street, on the sidewalk between East Saratoga Street and East Pleasant Street, for the female passout. Tower 1, medic 15, respond, medical alarm 6-62, 323 North Calvert Street, on the sidewalk, for the female passout, 30-year-old female, 32 Delta 1, response 1249.
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0: 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Medic 1 alarm 2-20, 600 East Pratt Street at the Popeyes between South Gay Street Marketplace. Trouble breathing. Police on scene. Engine 2, Medic 12 response. Medic 1 alarm 2-1, 600 East Pratt Street. Popeyes between South Gay Street Marketplace. Trouble breathing.
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1: 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Police on scene requesting timeout 1252.
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0: Hey, your 5 truck 3 respond. 5 area 51-1, 3119 McCaldry Street, between North Elwood Avenue and North Robinson Street for commercial fire alarm. And your 5 truck 3 respond. 5 area 51-1, 3119 McCaldry Street, between North Elwood Avenue and North Robinson Street, commercial fire alarm, 10-53.
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Engine 45 respond, medical alarm 46-10, 3915 West Rathmore Avenue, to assist police on location with forced entry. 1215.

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Engine 14, engine 44, truck 25, respond. 6225 York Road, between Holland Road and Giddings Avenue, commercial fire alarm. Tactical box 43-82, operations fire ground 1. Engine 14, engine 44, truck 25, respond. 6225 York Road, between Holland Road and Giddings Avenue, commercial fire alarm, timeout 1254.

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0: Amber Radio 6 responds, medical alarm T5-1, 1658 Normal Avenue, Queen Hartford Red Register Lane for suicide threat, 45-year-old female. Amber 806 responds, medical alarm T5-1, 1658 Normal Avenue, Queen Hartford Red Register Lane for suicide threat, 25 Alpha 2 response, 10 out of 1300 hours.
1: Engine 44, same guy house in New York and Holland. I got a multi-story high-rise building, nothing showing up. 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
2: South Monroe Street, between McHenry Street and Wilhelm Street. City heat exposure, 40-year-old male. Ambo 27 respond, McLaren 14-50, 300 South Monroe Street. City heat exposure, 20 Alpha 1 response, 1301.
1: Notify, what else did you need in reference?
0: 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You can mark it accidental. Building appears to be vacant.
1: Okay, 1302.

0: Come in. 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

0: 16 North Spa, Reclam 47-10, 2359 Washington Boulevard, between Summerworth Street and Brightworth Avenue. Injured from a fall, 66-year-old male. Medic 15 respond, McLaren 47-10, 2359 Washington Boulevard. Injured from a fall, 17 Bravo 1 response to 1303.
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1: 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You can come to the alpha side of the building.
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Mansion 58 Medic 9, respond. McLarm 58-52, West Patapsco Avenue at Annapolis Road. For the heat exposure, 70-year-old male. Mansion 58, Medic 9, respond. McLarm 58-52, West Patapsco Avenue, Annapolis Road at the flea market. For the heat exposure, 20 Delta 1, response, 1306.

Anvil 3 was fun. What's more by itself, because Angel Street for heat exposure, 45-year-old female. Anvil 803 was fun, though. Hold on. 23-14 West Mulberry at Cathedral Street. Heat exposure, 45-year-old female, 20 Alpha 1, 1307.

0: 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The alarm has been reset. We'll be in service.
1: Thank you for the call, Kathy. Thank you. 13-0.

Engine 29, medical weapon response, smoke alarm 29-82, Parkways Avenue at Spalding Avenue. Pretty unconscious, 20-year-old male. Engine 29, medical weapon response, smoke alarm 29-82, Parkways Avenue at Spalding Avenue. Pretty unconscious male, reported to be in the truck. 31 Delta 4 response, 1310.

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song of 127-40 Foley's Lane at Sinclair Lane for the assault male patient. Ambo 20 for song of 127-40 Foley's Lane, Sinclair Lane for the assault. 13 car.

Engine 33, Medic 6 respond, Mech 133-E, 1401 North Melton Avenue. Convenience Hoffman Street, Mullen Avenue, for the heat exposure, 69-year-old female. Engine 33, Medic 6 respond. Mech 133-80, 1401 North Melton Avenue, for the heat exposure, 20 Delta 1 response, 1350. Medic 6 and

Ambo 810 respond, McLaren 6-30. 1204 McElder Lee Street, between Asquith Street and Somerset Street, with a 678 Gulf Emmy Alpha. Ambo 810 respond, McLaren 6-30. 1234 McElder Lee Street, Harvard 228. For the 6 female, 26 Delta 1 response, 1317.

Ambo 8 versus Holland, Mechalon 2-20, 600 East Pratt Street, Queen South Gay Street, Marketplace. For the unknown medical problem, 60-year-old male. Ambo 8 versus Holland, Mechalon 2-20, 600 East Pratt Street. For the unknown medical problem, 32 Bravo 1 response, 1320.

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5 respond, Box Area, T5-72, 344 and a half, East 25th Street, between Falk Alley and Barclay Street. City electrical hazard, power lines down with fire. Truck 5 respond, medical alarm. Correction Box Area, T5-72, 344 and a half, East 25th Street, for the electrical wires down with fire. 1330.

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Engine 35 EMBO Eater 2 responds, medical arm 58-40, Seaman Avenue, Cherry Hill Road. 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

0: 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My farm 13-82, 2501 Pennsylvania Avenue, 2 West North Avenue and Retreat Street for the overdose, 50-year-old female. Engine 52, medic 14, respond. My farm 13-82, 2501 Pennsylvania Avenue, the Penn North Metro. Overdose, 23, Charlie 8, response, 1339.
1: Tower 1ML, 3 respond. Medical alarm 6-60. Falsway, 8th Monument Street. 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Tower 1ML, 3 respond. Medical alarm 6-60. Falsway and East Monument Street. For the man down, 40-year-old male. 32 Bravo, 3 response. 13.

Engine 33, Medic 13, respond medical along 33-1, 2623 East Biddle Street between North Missouri Avenue and North Lakewood Avenue for the heat exposure, not alert. Engine 33, Medic 13, respond medical along 33-1, 2623 East Biddle Street for heat exposure, not alert. 42-year-old female, 20 Delta 1, response 1341.

Engine 53, Invo 23 responds. Metro 53-32. Silver Parkway, Edmonton Avenue. For the heat exposure, 65-year-old male. Engine 53, Invo 23 responds. Metro 53-32. Hilton Parkway, Edmonton Avenue. For the heat exposure, 20 Delta 1 response, 1342.

0: 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Good 10, 1343.
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0: 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I'm still showing you on St. New York Road, 48 minutes.
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0: and 46 ambulance 804 respond medical alarm 46-20, 3309 West 11 Parkway between Highgate Drive and Hamlin Avenue. For the injured subject, engine 46 ambulance 804 respond medical alarm 46-20, 3309 West 11 Parkway for the injured subject. 30 Delta 4 response 1345.
1: 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There's a sick female, correction, assaulted female. AMBO 812 responds, Mech 123-11, 200 North Utah Street, for the assault patient, female, at 1345.

0: 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Between West Caton Avenue and West Lexington Street, with abdominal pain. Engine 30 respond, medical alarm 30-12, 106 Denison Street, the apartment door at the top of the steps. For the abdominal pain, 45-year-old male, 1 Delta 1 response, 1346.
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Bench 45 at a gate 10, respond medical alarm 45-60, 3411 Devonshire Drive between Silverdale Drive and Clover Road for the Bearden Homes. Bench 45 medic 18, respond medical alarm 45-60, 3411 Devonshire Drive for the Bearden Homes. 73-year-old female, 6 Delta 2, response 1340.

0: 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Westmont Pigeon Prairie Dash 1, 4618 Berkeley Road, between Swan Avenue and Glen Allen Drive. For the 6, 62-year-old male. Ambo 24, respond. McLaren 53-1, 4618 Berkeley Road, Unit 2. For the 6, 26 Alpha 1, response 1350.
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Medic 145-60, 3411 Devonshire Drive, between Doverdale Drive and Clover Road, for the breathing problem, 73-year-old female. Medic 14, respond. Medic 145-60, 3411 Devonshire Drive, for the breathing problem, 6 Delta 2, response, 1352.

Ambulance 20 respond, medical alarm 51-1, 3127 McAuley Street, between North Robinson Street and Looney's Lane. For the injuries from fall, ambulance 20 respond, medical alarm 51-1, 3127 McAuley Street. For the injuries from fall, 60-year-old male, 17501 response, 1353.

0: Truck 8 responds in Bosbury 30-60, 3616 Frederick Avenue. Between McCurley Street and South Morley Street, 50 alarm. Truck 8 responds, Bosbury 30-60, 3616 Frederick Avenue, 50 alarm, 1354.
1: Engine 33, Medic 7, respond medical alarm 33-22, 3160, Lindale Avenue, apartment D Bravo, between Delaware Road and Greenview Avenue, for an allergic reaction. Engine 33, Medic 7, respond medical alarm 33-22, 3160, Lindale Avenue, apartment D Bravo, for an allergic reaction. 59-year-old female, 2 Delta 2, respond 1354.
0: 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Medical alarm 51-1. Looney's Lane and Mattel Riley Street, injured from a fall, 50-year-old male. Engine 51, Medic 2, respond. 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Looney's Lane and Mattel Riley Street at Nephew's Market, injured from a fall, 17 Bravo 4, response 1354.

23, respond to assist engine 30, standing by medical 130-12, 106 Denison Street, parking through at the top of the steps between West Caton Avenue and West Lexington Street for the abdominal pain. Ambulance 23, respond to assist engine 30, standing by medical 30-12, 106 Denison Street, parking through at the top of the steps for the abdominal pain. 45-year-old male, 1 Delta 1 response, 1355.

0: Five. No ETA given. They have been notified.
1: Okay. We were able to extinguish a small fire. Looks like just a fuse popped and maybe dropped some hot copper down. There's no immediate threat to public safety. We're going to go ahead and do a service.
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Medical alarm 53-31, 4015 Cranston Avenue. Seaman Hurst Street, Wildwood Parkway, for the breathing problems, 8-year-old male. Engine 53 medical alarm response. Medical alarm 53-31, 4015 Cranston Avenue, for the breathing problem. 6 Delta 2 response, 1358.

Number CM Box Area 20-50 and 20 report to 3011 Littleton Road between North Longwood Street and North Rosedale Street for smoke alarm insulation. Non-emergency on Box Area 20-50, Engine 20 report 3011 Littleton Road for smoke alarm insulation 1359.

Emails 25, respond. Medical alarm 6-1, 525 Asquith Street, apartment number 352, between Jefferson Street and McElroy Street. Please email fainting. Emails 25, respond. Medical alarm 6-1, 525 Asquith Street, apartment number 352, for the female fainting, 34-year-old female, stomach pain. 1 Charlie 4, response, 1400 hours.

Medic 12 responds, Pipeline 46-71, 4800 Keaton Drive, between Metro Drive, West Northern Parkway, 671-year-old female. Medic 12 responds, Pipeline 46-71, 4800 Keaton Drive, in room 337. 06 female, flight 6 Charlie 1 response, 1401.

0: Engine 33, Medic 16, EMS 2, respond. Michael M. T5-40, 1590 Darley Avenue, between Germania and registered lane, non-breathing, 70-year-old female. Engine 33, Medic 16, EMS 2, respond. Michael M. T5-40, 1590 Darley Avenue. For the non-breathing, be advised, the patient is in the vasus. 9 Echo 2, response at 1403.
1: Ambulance 3 respond, medical 127-1, 4333, Green Hill Avenue, between Shamrock Avenue and Boley's Lane, for the back pain. Ambulance 3 respond, medical 127-1, 4333, Green Hill Avenue, for the back pain. 34-year-old female, 5 Alpha 2, response 14.

Truck 23, Medic 1, respond. Medic 1, 55-31, 1405 Russell Street, off of Worcester Street, for unconscious female in wheelchair. Truck 23, Medic 1, respond. Medic 1, 55-31, 1405 Russell Street, for the unconscious female in a wheelchair. 32, Delta 1, response, 1405.

prime time at Taylor's 141-1-3219 8th Avenue, between Southeast Avenue and South Bolton Street. For the Buddha Bums, Engine 5 Medic 13 Respond Medical along 41-1-3219 8th Avenue. For the breathing problems, 82-year-old female, 6 Delta 2 Response, 14-0.

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Hawksbury 46-50. 4110 Bellevue Avenue. Granada Avenue, El Dorado Avenue for the CO detector. Engine 46 respond. Hawksbury 46-50. 4110 Bellevue Avenue for the CO detector 1408.

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Engine 27, Medic 13 response, Medical Honor 27-43, 6510 Frankfurt Avenue, at America's Best, for the seizures, 12 Delta 4 response, 1409.

16 MN305 respond medical alarm 46-51, 4205 Pennhurst Avenue between Eldorado Avenue and Hillsdale Road for the hemorrhage. Truck 16 MN305 respond medical alarm 46-51, 4205 Pennhurst Avenue for the hemorrhage, 82-year-old male. Total on Bravo 2 response 1410.

Enter 51, Medic 16, respond medical alarm 51-21. 5021 Wright Avenue between East Hoffman Street and East Preston Street for the stroke, not alert. Engine 51, Medic 16, respond medical alarm 51-21. 5021 Wright Avenue for the stroke, not alert. 32-year-old female. 28 Charlie 1, respond 1413.

0: Star 26, Medic 6, EMS 1 response. Smoke alarm, place 7-70, 3017 Mayfield Avenue. Student Fellow Road, Manistee Avenue, for the non-breathing. Truck 26, Medic 6, EMS 1 response. Smoke alarm, 27-70, 3017 Mayfield Avenue, for the non-breathing. 6 after 1 response, 1414.
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Box Area 5-80, 21 North Washington Street between East Baltimore Street and East Fairmont Avenue. Any outside fire? Grass on fire. Enter 33 respond. Box Area 5-80, 21 North Washington Street between East Baltimore Street and East Fairmont Avenue. For the outside fire, grass on fire.

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0: Yes, it's supposed to be inside of some sort of gated location. Do you want an additional company with you?
1: Just negative. I don't know what we got yet. We're en route.
0: Okay, copy. 1417.
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3: 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Medic 1 14-33, 1010 West Baltimore Street, between South Schroeder Street and South Arlington Avenue for the heart problem, 70-year-old male. Engine 23, Medic 1 responds. Medic 1 14-33, 1010 West Baltimore Street, heart problem, 19th Officer response, 1418.

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For the vehicle accident, 29 Bravo 1 response, 1426.

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Four persons locked in the building. Engine 13. Correction. Non emergency on box area 13-40. Engine 13 report to 1334 Druid Hill Avenue. Four persons locked in their house. 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

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Medical alarm 53-1. 4618 Rokeby Road, Unit Number 2, between Swan Avenue and Glen Allen Drive. For the sick case. Engine 53 respond to assist. 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Medical alarm

between West Saratoga Street and West Mulberry Street for the commercial fire signal. Reported to be east transfer level. I mean, as a heat detector. Engine 23, Tile 1, respond. Box area 23-11, 301 North East Wall Street. For the commercial fire signal on the east transfer level, 1428.

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0: 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Residential fire alarm. Squad 54, respond. Auxiliary 54-50, 4706 Hamilton Avenue between Evanshire Avenue and New Home Avenue. A residential fire alarm. Timeout 1440.
1: 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Medical alarm 4-40, 1521 Argon Drive between Lockraven Boulevard and Savali Avenue for the 6th abnormal breathings. 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

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Correction box area 13-1. Engine 13 report to 1604 Druid Hill Avenue between McMecken Street and Wilson Street. Please knuckle on insulation. Non-emergency on box area 13-1. Engine 13 report to 1604 Druid Hill Avenue. Please knuckle on insulation 1441.

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Medical on 27-20, 3017 Mayfield Avenue. Apartment B boy between Bel Air Road and Minnesota Avenue. Trouble breathing. 25-year-old female. Engine 27F20 response. Medical on 27-70, 3017 Mayfield Avenue. Apartment B boy between Bel Air Road and Minnesota Avenue. Trouble breathing. 6 Delta. Timeout 1440.

0: for 26, right now response malfunctioning, so tagged, shut down, all clear. Wind route to Mayfield.
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Ambulance 812 respond, medical alarm 51-1, 3639 Pulaski Highway between North Conklin Street and North Dean Street for the sick pain. Sick case. Ambulance 812 respond, medical alarm 51-1, 3639 Pulaski Highway for the sick case, 46-year-old male, 26 Alpha 8 response, 1447.

0: 33 communications. We had a large brush fire. It's been extinguished. We're going to be putting up momentarily.
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The occupants did have some smoke alarms. The other ones were electric, and we advised them to contact the landlord because he told them it was the law that required him to put them up. It's 13, so it's

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Engine 29 respond back, area 29-1, 4100 Tawanda Avenue. It's a Tawanda pool at Oswego Avenue. Investigate the outside fire. Engine 29 respond back, area 29-1, 4100 Tawanda Avenue. It's a Tawanda pool at Oswego Avenue. Investigate the outside fire. Time out 1450.

MOD 2 respond, medical alarm T5-72, 28 North Calvert Street, apartment 3, 20 East 24th Street, East Ware Street, heat exposure, unknown age female. MOD 2 respond, medical alarm T5-72, 2428 North Calvert Street, apartment 3, 20 East 24th Street, East Ware Street, heat exposure, 20 Alpha 1 response, time about 1500.

Cambo 28 responds, Smoke Alarm 40-50, 3917 Bonner Road, 3 Chelsea Terrace, Wolcott Avenue. Heat exposure, 36-year-old female. Cambo 28 responds, Smoke Alarm 40-50, 3917 Bonner Road. Heat exposure, 20 Alpha 1 response, 15.

Engine 6 Ambo 20 respond, left arm 33-60, North Wolf Street, East Madison Street. For a vehicle accident involving a motorcycle. Engine 6 Ambo 20 respond, left arm 33-60, North Wolf Street, East Madison Street. Vehicle accident involving motorcycle, 29 Delta, response 1503.

Engine 5. Respond, McLaren 5-70, Wheat Street, South Broadway. The unconscious 30-year-old male. Engine 5, respond, McLaren 5-70, Fleet Street, South Broadway. Put a man down, 30-year-old male, 31, go to your response 15 at 4.

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Ambo 27 respond, level 114-50, South Payson Street, Grand Street, for the assault. You have police on scene. Ambo 27 respond, level 114-50, South Payson Street, Ramsey Street, for the assault. You have police on scene.

engine 56 medic 6 respond. That's line 56-51. 5600 Tremor Road, between Evergreen Avenue and Beachland Avenue, for allergic reaction, 19-year-old male. Engine 56 medic 6 responds. Mac alarm 56-61. 5600 Tremor Road, for allergic reaction, 2 shellfish. 2 Charlie 1 responds, 15-7.

0: Engine 2, Ambo 808 response. Mark 1, 2-20, 30 Marketplace. The Water Street. For the assault, 40-year-old male, speech for police reported violent. Engine 2, Ambo 808 response. Mark 1, 2-20, 30 Marketplace. For the assault, stage for police, reported violent. 23 Charlie 8 response, 1511.
1: Okay, 5 communications.
2: Thank you, 5.
1: Won't you attach me to Engine 52's call at 2511 Francis Street and dispatch a tactical box to that location? They have an EMS patient that's stuck on the third floor of a code X-ray. We're going to be en route.
2: Okay, would you like 5-1 channel, 501?
1: Yeah, that's correct.
2: Okay, I'll have a switch.

0: 13 truck pending dispatch.
1: Okay, could you also dispatch Rescue 1 to get a location and can do an assessment of the Kodiak dwelling, please?
0: Okay, that's happy. Rescue 1, 1513.
2: Andrew of the tax box, 52-41, units respond on fire ground 1. Engine 13, truck 10, responds 2511 Francis Street. Assist units on scene with an unconscious patient in a vacant house. 31 Delta Tour responds 1514.
3: Rescue 1, respond 2511 Francis Street. Assist engine 52 on the scene. Vacant house, 2511 Francis. Rescue 1, respond assist engine 52 on the scene, 2511 Francis Street in the vacant house. Operations on 5 ground 1, 15.

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0: Truck 10 calling, just seeing if there's a certain way you need us positioned coming in and what exactly you need from us before we arrive.
1: Yeah, from a bystander, they said that the patient is up on the third floor. Possibly just put a stick up to the third floor window, might be able to get him out through the front.
0: Truck 10, direct.
2: Engine 13, Japan, what do you need from us?
3: Battalion 5, I'm on scene. Obviously, you've reached this avenue, command. Engine 13, I need your report to Side Alpha. You're turning out here. You're going to be assigned as a writ for the operation.
0: Okay.
4: Engine 12, Tactical 52-41. Battalion 5, assuming first the street command. Time was started 15:16.

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1: Truck 10, he said coming off of Retreat Street.
2: That's right.
1: We got it.

Engine 46, Medic 17, respond. McGlum 46-80. 5010, Racer Sound Road, between Primrose Avenue and Glen Avenue for the chest pain. 65-year-old male. Engine 46, Medic 17, respond. Medical alarm 46-80. 5810 Mercerstown Road. For the chest pain, reported to be in the lobby. And Charlie 1 response 1521.

Truck 15-18, respond, smoke alarm 46-10, 3907 Rosecrest Avenue, between Hoopton Avenue and Rochestown Road. For the allergic reaction, 15-year-old female. Truck 16, medic 18, respond, smoke alarm 46-10, 3907 Rosecrest Avenue. For the allergic reaction of peanuts, 2 Charlie 1, response, 1520.

36 Yambo 802 versus Collins. Small Berry Street. Had a heat exposure, 60-year-old male. Engine 36 Yambo 802 respond, McElhone 36-1. North Smallwood Street, West Mulberry Street. That's the bus stop. Heat exposure, 20 Delta 1 response, 1526.

Ambo Eagle One respond, Alarm E-1, Western District, 1034 North Mount Street, New Mosier Street and Riggs Avenue for the assault, female patient. Ambo 801 responds, smoke alarm E-1, at Western District, 1034 North Mount Street on the assault,

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Ambo Avalon Respond, Alarm 8-1, 1121 North Stricker Street, Green Riggs Avenue and Winchester Street, and the Sickle Cell Crisis, the Cathedral Vale. 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

NN29 respond. Megawatt on 29-1, 3118 Sumter Avenue, between Pimlico Road and Park Heights Avenue for the heart problem. 63-year-old female. Engine 29 responds. Megawatt on 29-1, 3118 Sumter Avenue. Heart problem, 19 Delta 2 responds to 1531.

0: Medic 2 respond, Medical 115-70, 3rd Street and South Washington Street. For the injured subject. Medic 2 respond, Medical 115-70, 3rd Street and South Washington Street. For the injured subject, a 9-year-old male, 30 Alpha 1 response, 1532.
1: Camillus 1, I copy. Command of communication, Rescue 1 is advising that a complete search of the three-story in the middle of the group. We have no patients found. It's going to be unfound, and I'm going to be in service, and units will be going in service as they put up.
2: Command copy, 1530.

Edge 46 respond, Knock Area 46-84, 3700 7 Mile Lane, in front of the rental office, between Truckstone Drive and Brookcrest Way, bit of brush fire, reported malt smoking. Edge 46 respond, Knock Area 46-84, 3700 7 Mile Lane,

0: Commander, communications.
1: Commander, go ahead.
0: All right. We do have two people. Corrected address is going to be 2517. It's going to be a three-story collapsed code X-ray. Rescue 1 is going to be doing a structural integrity check as well, and I'll advise when the patient's extricated. Engine 52 is going to be on my team's wing.
1: Copy, Command. 15.

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3, Ambo 28 for Spawn, McLaren 40-70, 2017 Liberty Heights Avenue, between Clarksdale Avenue and Granada Avenue, with a breathing problem, 21-year-old female. Truck 3, Ambo 28 for Spawn, McLaren 40-70, 4017 Liberty Heights Avenue, for the breathing problem, 6 Delta Bomb response, 1537.

0: medic mitigation. 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
1: Man, copy. ALS, VLS?
0: Just think ALS right now. 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
3: Medic 21 response. I'm medical on 52-41, 2517 Francis Street, between Retreat Street and Kensett Street. 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

M58-9 respond, medical alarm 58-42, 2613 Carver Road, between Cherry Hill Road and Woodview Road, with chest pain. 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

0: Trip down. They're packaging the patient in a man sack right now. We'll have them down in the next 5 minutes.
1: Okay, is that only going to be one patient, or is there more than one?
0: There was a couple citizens in the dwelling. They were questionable, but I believe they're all ambulatory. Just the one on the third floor that is going to need assistance.
1: Okay, thanks. Copy.

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Medic 9, respond, medical alarm, 35-51, 4108, West Bay Court, for the burns. 1-year-old, scalded by hot water. 7 Alpha 3, response, 1544.

AMBO 803 respond, that's alarm 58-50, Cherry Hill Road at Waterview Avenue. For the 6th male, you have police on scene. AMBO 803 respond, that's alarm 58-50, Cherry Hill Road at Waterview Avenue. For the 6th male, police on scene, 1544.

0: 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Medical on 43-30, 1622 Ramblewood Road, between Fenwick Avenue and Wellborn Road, with the CVA, 55-year-old male. Engine 43, Medic 13, respond. Medical on 43-30, 1622 Ramblewood Road, on the CVA, 28 Charlie 4, response. 1545.
1: Engine 55, ambulance 25, respond, medical alarm 14-50, 412 South and Rose Street, between Christian Street and Wilkins Avenue. For the trauma, not alert. Engine 55, ambulance 25, respond, medical alarm 14-50, 412 South Monroe Street, for the trauma, not alert. 38 Delta, 3, response reported to be a 39-year-old female. 1546.
0: Bonds, medical alarm 33-20, 1401 North Lakewood Avenue, between East Hoffman Street and Lewin Avenue, for the 68-year-old male. Engine 51, respond, medical alarm 33-20, 1401 North Lakewood Avenue. Persons reported to be in the lobby. 26 Charlie 2, response, 1546.
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0: 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Engine 23 respond at 123-50, South Packer Street, West Lombard Street, vehicle accident, 29 Bravo 1 respond to 647.
1: Engine 47 respond, medical alarm 55-1, 1453 Washington Boulevard, USF, Bayard Street and Bush Street for the heat exposure. Engine 47 respond, medical alarm 55-1, 1453 Washington Boulevard at the U.S. gas station for the heat exposure. 53-year-old male, 20 Alpha 1 response, 1548.

0: 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Engine 36 responds, Mechelon 23-12, 211 West Mulberry Street, injured from a fall, reported to be in apartment 603, 1548.
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0: 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Box 36-82, 1111 Maryland Avenue. Between West Chase Street and West Little Street for the commercial fire signal. Zone 13. Engine 6 Tower 1 response. Box 36-82, 1111 Maryland Avenue on the commercial fire signal, 1549.
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1: 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Engine 21 respond, proximity 21-70, 1422 Union Avenue, part in Vias and Delta, to assist police with forced entry, 1556.
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Box area 23-21, 17 West Mulberry Street, between North Sharp Street, Cathedral Street, for the commercial fire signal. Coming in at Zone 8. Engine 14 Tower 1 response. Box area 23-21, 17 West Mulberry Street. Commercial fire signal, Zone 8, 1557.

0: Squad 54 responds. Box area 51-60. 25 South Wilmwood Avenue between East Baltimore Street and East Lombard Street for the natural gas leak. Squad 54 respond, medical alarm 51, correction box area 51-60, 25 South Wilmwood Avenue for the natural gas leak outside. 1558.
1: Ambo 27 response. Medical alarm 14-50, 412 South Monroe Street, between Christian Street and Wilkins Avenue for the injured 39-year-old female. Ambo 27 response, medical alarm 14-50, 412 South Monroe Street, for the injured 30 Delta 3 response, 1559.
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0: Truck 16 responds. Medical alarm 8-81, 1631 Keene Avenue, between Baker Street and Presbury Street, to be unconscious. Truck 16 respond, medical alarm 8-81, 1631 McKean Avenue, for the unconscious 70-year-old female, 31 Delta 4, response 1559.
1: I'm trying to raise the unit.
2: That's correct. I'm trying to raise engine 52. They left some equipment behind.
1: I will notify them.
2: Truck 10 copies. We're going to be clear for industry. We're headed to Fallsville for fuel.
0: That's a copy, 1600.
3: Engine 31 responds, Fox 6-13, 447 Pittman Place, between Brentwood Avenue and Greenmount Avenue. So the wires are arcing. 40B in the rear of that location. Engine 31 responds, Mox area 6-13, 447 Pittman Place. So the wires are arcing in the rear of that location. 1600.

0: 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Got a
1: 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Oh, no problem. You have to move there.

0: 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Engine 6 respond to assist. Medic 16 on location meeting Knox Box Key. Medical alarm 23-12 211 West Mulberry Street for the sick case. 1602.
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0: Fox 1, 441, operational on fire ground 2. Engine 42, engine 27, engine 33 is the writ. Engine 56, engine 44, truck 29, truck 5, ambulance 28, EMS 4, battalion chief 4, battalion chief 2, safety officer 2, respond. 1610, Ralworth Road, for the reported dwelling fire. Fox alarm 4-41, operations on fire ground 2. Engine 42, engine 27, engine 33 is the writ. Engine 56, engine 44, truck 29, truck 5. Ambulance 28, EMS 4, battalion chief 4, battalion chief 2, safety officer 2 respond. 1610 Ralworth Road, between Pelvalli Avenue and Hillen Road, for the reported dwelling fire, 1603.
1: Truck 3 response. Vehicle alarm 40-10, 3917 Ridgewood Avenue, off Garrison Boulevard, seizure, 60-year-old female. Truck 3 response, vehicle alarm 40-10, 3917 Ridgewood Avenue, seizures, 12 Delta 4, response 1604.
2: He's down.
0: 74, in route, engine 33, knowledge route 1604.

0: 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You may run for engine 6. I'm right around the corner.
1: Okay, Tower 1, accidental.
2: Street and South Eaton Street for the seizure. Edge 41-5, respond medical, alarm 41-30, 3728 Eastern Avenue with the Chicken Ricos for the seizures. 50-year-old female, 12 Charlie 1, response 16-5.
3: Engine 50, truck 20, respond, box area 41-40, 1211 South Conklin Street, between Elliott Street and Tain Street for the commercial fire signal at the Gunther Barley Building. Engine 50, truck 20, respond, box area 41-40, 1211 South Conklin Street for the commercial fire signal at the Gunther Barley Building at 1605.

0: truck 29. I'm on the scene. Sorry, end of the group. Looks like I got smoke show on second floor. You're making a command.
1: We're responding back to Airport 41, truck 29 on scene with a two-story unit group smoke show on second floor. Truck 29 is well with one command. Timer started 6:07.
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3: You know, on the assault, you have police on scene. Ambo 804, respond. Mark 113-12. 2144 Mount Laurel Terrace for the assault. 15 assault.

Medic 21, respond. McLarm 8-81, 1631 McKean Avenue, between Baker Street and Presbury Street, for the unconscious 70-year-old female. Medic 21, respond. McLarm 8-81, 1631 McKean Avenue, for the unconscious. You have Turk 16, standing by. 31 Delta 4, response 1608.

0: type or location. As reported, it's got a two-story brick end of the roof, got a slight smoke shell in second floor front. Units are complaining for an interior attack. It is an occupied dwelling. Just to confirm the correct address is 1610.
1: Thank you for that comment. Are you a single parent?
2: Correction, glass door. 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Echo 23-21, 222 North Charles Street. For the injured male, 30 officer, respond to

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1: 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Airflex 2 respond. 1610 Walworth Road, between Folly Avenue and Helen Road, 340 Dwelling Fire. Fox Alarm 4-41. Operations on 5 Round 2. Airflex 2 respond. 1610 Walworth Road, 340 the Dwelling Fire. 1610.
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6: Second floor. 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
5: 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Ox area, 42, correction, medical alarm, 42-41, 4713, Morrison Avenue, between Mark Avenue and Wilkie Avenue, for the site case. On medical alarm, 42-41, 4713, Morrison Avenue, for the site alert. 25 Alpha 1 response, reported to be a 39-year-old male, 1640.

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0: kind of, are you able to open up the windows from the interior off 756 into a fifth?
1: Ambulance 26 responds to assist. 47 standing by. Medical alarm 23-50. South Packer Street and West Boulevard Street for the vehicle accident. 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Engine 27 standing by. Medical alarm 23-50. South Packer Street and West Boulevard Street for the vehicle accident. 29 Bravo 1 response 1616.
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2: 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Engine fell in the middle of the street.
3: 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I guess she's unstarted. 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
3: 1616.
1: On Boston Street. For the sick case, traveler, engine 51, respond, medical alarm, 5-40, 1300 South Elwood Avenue, Ann Harbor. For the sick case, not alert. 35-year-old male, 26 Delta 1, respond, 16.

0: Man up deep. Units reporting fire, second floor middle room. AL1 everyone is checking for extension. Man to Charlie, how's it look from your angle?
1: Looks real good on the rear. On the exposed side, still good coming out from the eave of the roof. I would have them check that Bravo wall.
0: Okay, 29 and 42, direct, 5, direct. Check that Bravo wall, second floor. Or whatever areas are adjacent to the up higher.
1: 29.
2: Engine 27, come in. First floor's cloud, light smoke conditions. I got all the windows open. I'm checking basement now.
0: Good, what's your message, repeat?
2: 27's on the first floor. Outer smoke conditions. Got all the windows open manually on the first floor. I got personnel checking the basement.
0: Okay, I got. Just tell them to check the panel for me, Cap. See if any breakers or trips.
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6: Ambo 802 respond to medical alarm 55-1, 1453 Washington Boulevard on KR to Bush for the heat exposure at the U.S. gas station, 23 Hook, standing by, 1640.
0: Okay, I'm not. You're reporting holes in the floor, second floor front edge, correct?
1: That's affirmative.
7: Dash 70, 3403 Kristen Avenue for the breathing problem. 63-year-old male, 6 Delta 2, response 1620.
8: We're with Westwood 4-41, per command, units use caution, holes, second floor, front bedroom, units use caution, holes on the floor, second floor, front bedroom, 1620.

0: Engine 31. They're on Federal. You just sent 6 engine on. We were just in the rear of Penn Place, that same block, for an electrical issue. That might be the same incident.
1: I copy. I'm Roger. Are you in the area?
0: Negative. I'm at Falls Way.
1: Copy.
0: 56 here, who can replace you on the second floor if you need. Also have a 27 engine, 44 in the rear. So if you need to come out and take a look, come out. Sir, is that about the BC 5 office? Trust, I'll hold you at 1622.
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0: four street command. 1 second, we got it wrong. 1 second, I'm on my next traffic.
1: Okay, just make sure it didn't get up in that attic.
0: They only have the only house I have in this room. It looks clear.

0: Hey, 44. Get you to do some air monitoring for me in the regional fire building in Delta Exposure. Copy.
1: 44, copy.
0: Man, I'll take you. Looks like we do have a fire now. Just got some light smoke check for some extension. It's looking pretty good.
2: Copy. Crisis response notify 1 hour ETA.

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1: Go ahead and charge that backup line. We've got many hot spots.
2: Is 56 calling for the backup line to be charged?
0: Yeah, go ahead and charge it.

0: Commander 56, Fred Holburn through is it adjacent to the wall or is it in the middle of the room?
1: The hole on the floor extends into the closet. I can't tell if it extends into the other room.
0: Okay, we're burned through 56. Can you see it from the first floor? Let me know if that's adjacent to the wall, if anything needs to be opened up around there.
2: Okay, yeah, I got your company, but he's helping me open up. We can see it.
0: Okay, yeah, just to be safe, open everything up.
3: EMS 40 Command, we have ambulance 20 set up at Route Worth and Tivoli.
0: Copy.
4: Street off Fairhaven and Pennington. Unconscious in the alley, wearing a Royal shirt. It's 1626.
0: Command to truck 2942, truck 5. I want you to come out and take oil. Change your bottles and go get rehab. Command to 27. 56 to 44. Go in and finish up any work they were taking care of. Command communications, place the fire control.
5: Fire captain, 1626.

0: Command to the three units I call 5 truck, 29 truck, and 42. The rehab is at Tivoli. EMS 4 is taking care of it. Command all units 414 at the corner as well.
1: 42 copy.

0: level readings, 90 at the basement level, 75 on the first floor, and 43 on the second floor. Okay, I copy. Make sure everybody in there is on air then. Command the 56, can you send one member out to get a fan, stick it in the front?
1: Yeah, copy. Chuck Calcan, this is Gordy Center. Get ready. Turn it up now.
0: To the unit that was calling, I didn't understand you. Can you say that again?
1: Yeah, copy the fan. Truck's got one at the door now. They're turning on.
0: Okay, I copy.
2: Engine 27 on the second floor. Looks like all the fire was confined to that second floor front. And the ceilings are full. Conditions have improved. Minimal smoke conditions.
0: Okay, I copy. Okay, 27, how much overhaul you got up there?
2: Just the effective bedroom, not much at all. 2-1 possibly.
0: Okay, I copy. In a few minutes, I'll cut it back to 2-2. Just because.

Paddock 15 responding, alarm 6-43, 1029 East Baltimore Street, to help it on mission, courtesy case. 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

0: 44 command. Be advised, we're getting 11 on the first floor, 13 in the basement, on the Delta exposure. We're going to need a fan over here.
1: Okay. Send one of your members up to 29 truck. Grab a second fan. Throw it in.
0: 44 copy.
1: Command EMS 4, make sure those three units I sent you, all members go through rehab. Copy.
2: Copy, sir. They're heading up. We're checking in right now.
3: How are you looking up there? Have you seen anything else from down here?
4: 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If anything flares up, we got it.

0: fan in the basement, but you can check that when you get done.
1: That's a six, also. Engine 6 seems good there.
2: Engine 5, respond, medical alarm, 6-42. 1424 East Baltimore Trail, Eden Spring, hemorrhage case. 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It's 1634.
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Bay 44, once you finish Delta 1, go back and take another set of readings at the original fire building. I think it looks like it's cleared out pretty good, but we're probably going

0: Hey, we have a two-story single-family dwelling. Not the sun side alpha. We do have an alarm going off. Take it through, we'll be investigating.
1: Yeah, 53 on the half and 1635.
2: Communications, that's
1: Audrey. 1635.

0: 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Facility's been cleared. All members operating on the fire ground. You can drop your bottles and drop your turnout though.
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2: -41, 2663 Wilkins Avenue, Millington, Brunswick, for the dog fight. Engine 30, respond, medical alarm, 30-41. 2663 Wilkins Avenue, Millington, Brunswick, for the dog fight. Dog is confined at this time, 1639.
1: Engine 6. 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And Eastern Avenue, for the vehicle accident. Engine 6, respond, medical alarm 5-76, South Exeter Street, Eastern Avenue, for the vehicle accident. 29 Bravo 1, response, 1640.

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2: Amber Radio 6, respond medical on 30-41, 2663 Wilkins Avenue, Millington and Brunswick for the dog bite. Be advised, the dog is confined. Amber Radio 6, respond medical on 30-41, 2663 Wilkins Avenue, Millington and Brunswick for the dog bite. Dog is reported confined and is not a pug. With engine 30, 1641.
3: Truck 3 respond. Medical alarm 40-1, 41, 14, Garrison Boulevard between West Cold Spring Lane and Oakford Avenue. Good injuries from fall. Truck 3 respond. Medical alarm 40-1, 41, 14, Garrison Boulevard. Good injuries from fall. 2 response. 42-year-old female, 1641.
2: 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And your 51 respond box at 41-80, 311 Bayless Street off Golf and Bank for the natural gas leak at 1641.

Annabelle 801, respond to alarm 42-41, 47th RG in New Western Avenue, off Marks and Bulky, high case, truck 26 Dana Mai. Annabelle 801, respond to alarm 42-41, 4713 New Western Avenue, off Marks and Wilkie, for the site case, 26 truck standing by, 1642.

Avenue. I'm doing equal Boulevard. 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

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Engine 52 respond, Medical on 13-82. Head north metro station, 25-1 Pennsylvania Avenue, pretty heat exposure, 16-4.

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1: 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Alarm has been silenced, but it hasn't been reset. 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

0: tactical box 5-75, operations on 5, round 1. Engine 2, engine 14, tower 1, respond. 1001 Alexander Street, of Exeter and Central. 5-1 commercial fire signal being received from a high rise, Inner Harbor East. Operations are 5, round 1. Tactical box 5-75, operations on 5, round 1. Engine 2, engine 14, tower 1, respond. 1001 Alexander Street, of Exeter and Central. 5-1 commercial fire signal being received from Inner Harbor East, 648.
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0: to respond back to your voice, and I think you do. Right, I'm going to take that to report the transport on fire. Engine 43 responded. Okay, 43-52. Again, I'm going to say that. For transformer on fire. 1681.
1: Transformer 10-4-5-75 is Apple single foot for multi-story high-rise. Nothing short of investigating. Engine 5 has Alexander Street Command. 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

0: Roger 45, respond medical on 45-1, 2700 block of West Middle of Parkway, off Kenner, Murville. Pretty heat exposure. Roger 45, respond medical on 45-1, 2700 block of West Middle of Parkway, off Kenner, Murville. Pretty heat exposure. Stand by for a minute.
1: Roger 53.
2: Yes, ma'am. Can you contact the alarm company or look to see if you're still getting an alarm signal from 512 North Chapel Gate, due to the heat, the attic alarm is going off and we can't reset it right now.
1: Okay, nothing has come back over. If I call the alarm company, I'll be on hold for the rest of my shift. So, nothing has come back over.
2: Copy that, man. Thanks.
1: You're welcome. 1633.
3: You got 42, truck 5, and truck 29, correct? That's all one we have. They were the only ones engaged in the firefight.
4: Copy, sir. We're cooling down and we're getting a whole bunch of coolers.
3: Command all remaining units off. 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
1: Engine 57, truck 21, respond, medical alarm, 57-31, 2601 Cannery Avenue, off Asiatic, high alarm commercial fire signal being received from the main plant. Engine 57, truck 21, respond, box area, 57-31, 2601 Cannery, off Asiatic, high alarm commercial fire signal being received from the main plant, 1650.

10-13 responded by 30-13-12. 6-4 on Red 4th Street. Residential arm downing. 1556.

0: truck 16. I'm back at the quarters of truck 16, infection relief.
1: Medical response, I'm on the phone right now. I'm at 800 block of Taylor Avenue, St. Crawford Avenue. Emergency tackle, it's all 6 blessing. I'm at 800 block of Taylor Avenue, 6 blessing for male assaulted.

0: Command Communication. 1610 Rawwood, VA fire. Second floor, front bedroom. I'm going to be going in service right in the car. The officer of Exit 27 is going to assume command. Units are still awaiting the arrival of FIB. When that's done, they'll complete the overhaul. Battalion Chief Ford will be leading the car. The units that units remaining are Truck 5, Truck 29, Engine 42, Engine 27, Engine 56. They'll leave the medic. Yeah, EMS officer can put up their own discretion.
1: Palmer and Park Heights at the Jamaican restaurant on chest pains. Engine 29 respond medical arm 29-82. 3133 West Belvedere. Palmer Park Heights chest pains at the Jamaican restaurant. 1659.
0: Time for communication. You get ETA on neighborhood services, sir.
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1: 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We have one more bottle.
2: It's Tom Chief Warren. They had a run out ETA about 45 minutes ago.
0: Okay.
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0: medical order P20-20, 6900 East Brook Avenue, Harlem, Pembroke, unconscious. 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
1: Yes, ma'am, didn't want to confuse you guys. Can you place 13-29 at 2100 Frankfurst Avenue for the special event? 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

Engine 33, respond on T5-42, 1823 North Bond Street off Lafayette North for sick case. Engine 33, respond medical on T5-42, 1823 North Bond Street off Lafayette North for sick case, 709. AMO 812, come up on EMS 1.

95 units to respond upon 5-40. 2610 Boston Street and Hudson Street, South Lakewood Avenue. Traumatic injury. 95 units to respond upon 5-40. 2610 Boston Street in a safe way. Traumatic injury. 7-year-old male. 3-3 response. That's how it is.

0: Rescue on respond, medical on 23-22, go for the Fayette for the vehicle accident. 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

And you two respond, medical on 2-30, 803. On Montgomery and Churchill, chest pains. And you two respond, medical on 2-30, 800 Battery Avenue, on Montgomery and Churchill, chest pains. So T-13.

0: the street and the other street to the brush bar. And just 23 responded to Box Area 6-30 at 27th Street, current location. 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
1: Okay, what do you have for him?
0: Deceased cat.
1: All right. Where are you going to collect it at, in the front or the rear of the home?
0: It's like the wall and basement area.
1: Okay. 17.

0: 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Medic alarm 51-40. 4101 Flasky Highway to Downward General. 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Medic 151-40. 4101 Flasky Highway, El Haven and Janney. Breathing problems. Now report to be unconscious. Dollar General, 1750.
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0: 35-1. 143 Mod Avenue, report of the fire at 1750. Engine 50 respond, medical alarm 50-40, 6506 Colgate Avenue of Chesapeake and Central, breathing problems. Engine 50 respond, medical alarm 50-40. 6506 Colgate Avenue off Chesapeake and Central. Breathing problems. 6 Delta 2 response. 17.

0: 41-14, Garrison Boulevard, between West Cold Spring Lane and Oakford Avenue, for a fall, a 3 on scene. I'm going to correspond with 40-1, 4114 Garrison Boulevard for the fall. 23-year-old female, such an altitude response. 70-70.
1: Respond, medical on 40-41, 3315 Liberty Heights, apartment 6 off Hilton, Denison, chest pains. Engine 20, respond, medical on 40-41, 3315 Liberty Heights, apartment 6 off Hilton and Denison, chest pains, stay by for a medic. 77.
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0: Engine 6, respond medical arm 6-41. 1314 East Fayette Street, off Central Carolina, space. Engine 6, respond medical arm 6-41. 1314 East Fayette Street, off Central Carolina, for the chest pain, stand by for the medic. 1323.
1: Smoking. And I have the phone number if you're ready for it.
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0: 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We had a North Bay, please. 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Hot car.
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12 o'clock. There's no 20 Hamilton Avenue, North Monroe Street, switch busing ticket. Engine 36, respond on a bond, 36-20, Hamilton Avenue, North Monroe Street. Please request a couple intoxicated males. 725.

31 EMS to respond on a 4-93. 3813 Edna Road, between Chestnut Hill Avenue, Crestland Road, and not breathing. Engine 31 EMS to respond on a 4-93. 3813 Edna Road, and not breathing. 73-year-old male. 901 response. 5330

0: 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Ambrose Reavers, Fire Medical Alarm 27-30. 5009 Franklin, 103, off Radicky and Jaywalk, for a call, 73.
1: Yeah, EMS officer is going to notify you for the transport. One firefighter, priority 3, from engine 27. You know, I don't know what hospital the EMS officer will let you know, but we're going to need a person for 27 tonight.
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0: 20, respond medical on 41-80, 3520 East Lombard Street, Ohio, in the Conklin, pre assault case. Truck 20, respond medical on 41-80, 3520 East Lombard, Ohio, in the Conklin, pre assault case. 70 surgery.
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0: 8:30 communication. Can I get a Baltimore Police for traffic control?
1: That's affirmative, 1735. And I'll recontact VGA.
0: Okay. Did they give us an ETA, by the way?
1: Negative. I'll contact them again, 1735.
2: Caller. I'll try to get you on my watch. I can trust if you want. 600 inlet or drive. I think. 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

And your 47 respond, medical auto 47-72, 1501 South Caton off Clarinda and Georgetown, chest pains. 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

Engine 13, respond medical on 13-82. 1201 West North off of Cullen Stoddard, unconscious. Engine 13, respond medical on 13-82. 1201 West North Avenue off of Cullen Stoddard, unconscious on the bus stop. 73.

NG 51, respond medical on 51-71, 500 North Linwood Avenue, off Jefferson McElroy, assault case. NG 51, respond medical on 51-71, 500 North Linwood Avenue, off Jefferson McElroy, pretty assault case.

0: 51 response. Okay, 100-22. 101 North Street, 50 to the street, East Lexington Street, field stable lock flight elevator. Rescue 1, respond by 23-22. 101 North Charles Street, and Cannabis Street. Stable lock flight elevator. Have a day, please.
1: Amber 804, respond medical bomb 6-62, 524 North Charles Street off Hamilton Center, abdominal pain at the Westminster House Apartments. Amber 804, respond medical bomb 6-62, 524 North Charles Street off Hamilton Center, abdominal pain 1741.

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2: Engine 20, respond, medical on 40-50. 3020 Garrison Boulevard, apartment 122 on Woodhaven and Callaway, chest pains. 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

certificate to respond on a farm 52-20, 2001 East Drive, Fifth Line Park Drive, Red Road, The Fall. 1952 respond on a farm 52-20, 2001 East Drive, Mr. Hill Pool, The Fall, 8-year-old male, 17 Bubble 1 response.

0: Engine 45 responding on project at 81-2204, Kenshaw Avenue, Great Carolina Avenue, Oakleaf Avenue. This is their case. Engine 45 responding on project at 81-2204, Kenshaw Avenue. This is their case. 45-year-old female. 26 off 10 response. Subject 34.
1: Engine 31 respond, medical arm 4-53. 3810 Rex will be here off Chestnut Hill. Pursuit case, now assault, stand by for the police. Engine 31 respond, medical arm 4-53. 3810 Rex will be here road off Chestnut Hill in Andover. Pursuit case, violent, stand by for the police. 74.

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0: 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She's trying to get a hold of maintenance. Can you hold us out for a release?
1: That's affirmative, 1745.

never saw that bomb in the 2X update. So hard. On down in Concourse. Inside the Mondawmin Mall. For fall. And you're trying to respond that upon 2-70. The Mondawmin Mall. On the second level near the Burger King for the fall. Hey, you're old female. Subject level won't respond. Subject like that.

Talk 16, respond medical alarm 13-33, 1500 North Charles Street, on the side of Penn Station, for the unconscious overdose. Truck 16, respond. Medical alarm 13-33, on the side of 1500 North Charles Street, Penn Station, unconscious overdose. Amtrak police on the scene, 17.

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1: Ambulance 808, respond medical alarm 26-61. 2600 Insulated Drive off Cromwell at Nick's Fish House. 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Ambulance 808, respond medical alarm 26-61. 2600 Insulated Drive off Cromwell Street. Retaining at Nick's Fish House. 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
1: 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This is actually 82, 1037, Stephen Street, North Baker Street, Titan Street, Engine 23, respond my phone. This is actually 82, 1037, Stephen Street. Checkpoint hallway. Okay, 6-year-old male. 26 of 10 response. 1750.

Brown Medical Law, T20-60, 906 Conker Street off Hudson and O'Donnell, Back Green. Ambulando 3, respond medical on T20-60. 906 Parker Street, Hudson O'Donnell, back pain, use the entrance, 1753.

And Laredo Troopers 5 Medical Arm 47-72, 51 South Caton off Florinda and Georgetown, chest pains, 47 engine standby. 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

Medic 12 respond, Medic 140-50, 3020 Garrison Boulevard, Apartment 122 off of Woodhaven and Callaway, chest pains. 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
1: Truck 18, respond medical order 52-81, Precious Highway to Drew Park Drive, unconscious. Truck 18, respond medical order 52-81, Precious Highway to Drew Park Drive, pretty unconscious on the street, 1755.

Medic 5, respond to medical on 14-32, 1217 West Fayette Street, room 401 Med B, off Stockton and Carey, chest pains. 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

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And Connor, 3 4, 18-year-old female. 2 problem, response.

Engine 53 respond. Mach 30-12. 214 Denison Street off Lexington in Saratoga. Escape, report a fire. Engine 53 respond. Mach 30-12. 214 Denison Street off Lexington in Saratoga. Investigator, report an outside fire. It's 1757.

Medic 21, respond medical on 52-20, 3001 East Drive, the Druid Hill Park Pool for the fall. Medic 21, respond medical on 52-20, 3001 East Drive, off Lima Park Drive, the Druid Hill Park Pool for the fall, 52 engines, stand by, 70 feet.

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Go walking. Tower 1 of Portland. On Block Area, 8571, 2111 Harbor Street. Someone walked in the apartment.

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1: 42, ask to confirm. 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

0: and respond medical on 31-71. Number 40 is 32nd Street. I'm Charles Alone, briefly unconscious. 9-13, we understand where you're coming from.
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Final 3 North Curley off Jefferson, Montgomery, Hempstead. And mode 20, respond medical arm, 51-71. Final 3 North Curley Street off Jefferson, Montgomery, for Hammer's case, 1806.

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0: 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Hold me out for
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0: Azure 56, we're also clearing the fire ground. Hold us out for decon as well.
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2: We're clearing a 5-round 1610 roller play road. I'm actually last unit with the exception of FIB. They're waiting for police. I believe police just arrived on the scene. There's a small pile of debris on the side of the wall. We knock blocker impeding. We're going to go on decon. Also, we're running with three men until I get a fourth person. So eventually we'll go on a bypass until we get that fourth person. So you can make this lock round available.
1: Okay, Mr. Cino still showing Ambo 19 and Ambo 28 on scene.
2: Those two units have cleared.
1: Thank you, Tom. 1814.
3: EMS 4, Ambo 19 transported 15 former personnel, priority 3 to Mercy Hospital 207. Ambulance 28 should be out for relief. I'm aware, and so is other MS officers.
1: Okay, thank you, EMS 4. 1814.

0: Engine 51, respond medical on 51, next one. Edison Highway at Miami Street for the fall. Engine 51, respond medical on 51, next one. Edison Highway at East Miami Street for the fall. 1815.
1: Okay, respond by 253, Jeff 31, 3625, Gilson Drive, Tennessee, Grantley Street, Allendale Street. Truck 8 Transformer. Truck 8, respond by 253-31. 3625, Gilson Drive, near rear. Truck 8 Transformer. 1815.
0: 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Bell 8 Road at Glenmore Avenue near the auto body shop for the seizure. And Bell 801, respond medical alarm 54-20. Bell 8 Road at Glenmore Avenue for the seizure near the auto body shop in a white Lexus. It's 1815.
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0: 43 cop.

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Edison and Monument for the fall. It's 1818.

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0: Oprah Avenue. Wait, Parker Road, Palmer Road. For the CO detector. 88.

on respond medical on the K-4, 301 Waterview Avenue, St. Eric Street, Hussey Street, city disclosure. Enter K-899 respond medical on the K-40, 301 Waterview Avenue, at Middle Branch Park, city disclosure. 260 old male. 20-1 response, 1834.

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Engine 51, Medic 2, respond. Medic alarm 51-70, 727 North Kenwood Avenue. My name is Madison, unconscious. Engine 51, Medic 2, respond. Medic alarm 51-70, 727 North Kenwood Avenue. My name is Madison, 3 unconscious, 31 Delta 4, response, 1849.

Chamberlain, 605-165-60. Contain a 1 Washington Boulevard between South Monroe Street and Western Avenue, Pacific. Campbell 806 responding to 155-60. 1801 Washington Boulevard, the Low Farms, suitcase. 1832.

36 is Fauna Box Area 53-52. First, 31 Bedford Avenue between South Beachwood Avenue and South Tremont Road. Residential alarm was reported sick case. Engine 36 responded by Fair 53-52, 4731 Bedford Avenue. Residential alarm sounded with reported sick case, 1836.

and 1055 Mabel Ada Cobb is bombed at 14-50, 412 Elkhorn Road Street, and Creighton Street, Wilkins Avenue, say conscious metal work. And 1055 Mabel Ada Cobb is bombed at 14-50, 412 Elkhorn Road Street, and conscious metal work. 30-year-old female, 31-4 response, 18-30.

0: Truck 18, respond box here, 29-20, 2370 Oakford Avenue, St. Patrick Road, Palmore Road, what's the other detector? Truck 18, respond box here, 29-20, 2837 Oakford Avenue, clear the alarm, 1835.
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0: Okay. 1835.
1: And you're 53. Yes, ma'am. We clear for all's way. We're coming up. We'll take that Dodge Road, box 36.
0: Okay, engine 36. Engine 53, respond, medical on 30-72, 4124 Potter Street, between South Collins Avenue and South Vesta Avenue, the sick case. Engine 53, respond, medical on 30-72, 4124 Potter Street, Department 301 for the sick case, 57-year-old male. 26 Delta 1, respond, 1836. Well,
1: that was
0: your message.
1: Trust me, you saw us all saying, Derry and Garrett, they got a report of an overdose out of us from the 24 unit.
0: For some medical on 43-32, 1911. 1911 North Long Road, between Hill and Road, Wilson Avenue, Sister Case. 915 respond medical on 43-32, 1911 North Long Road, Sister Case. 83-year-old female, 19 Charlie Church Club, 1836.
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0: 23 is fine. Medical on 14-50, 219 South Bolton Avenue between Dover Street and Henry Street. Her VA scooter. Truck 23 is fine. Medical on 14-50, 219 South Bolton Avenue for a heat exposure. 39-year-old female, 20 Delta 1 response. 800.
1: Truck 10 is found on the farm 8-1. 1034 North Mountain Street to Moses Street, Rays Avenue, Western District, Pacific. Truck 10 is found on the farm 8-1. 1034 North Mountain Street at Woodburn District, please press infantile, stated mail. 1038.

0: NCW respond on a form 30-72, 4124 Potter Street, South Collins Avenue, and Huffstead Avenue, Fisher Case. NCW respond on a form 30-72, 4124 Potter Street, Department 301, for the state case. 57-year-old male. 23rd Delta 1 response, 1838.
1: Medic 16 respond medical on 43-31. 1808 East Palverdale, beat down Wilson assault case. Medic 16 respond medical on 43-31. AQE East Palverdale, beat down Wilson assault, 1839.
0: 910 respond medical on 54-63. 1003 Green Hill Avenue, between Parkwood Avenue, Madison Lane, the sick case. 910 respond medical on 54-63. 1003 Green Hill Avenue, sick case. 83-year-old female. 6-1 response. 1839.

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2: C-138, Edlin Road off Northern Parkway and Cedar Cross for the seizure, 1842.

Engine 36 was found medical on 30-72. 4025 Frederick, apartment 315 off Irving and Collins, Hemmer's case. Engine 36 was found medical on 30-72. 4025 Frederick, apartment 315 off Irving and Collins,

0: Engine 50 Walmart respond. I'm at a Fox Area 27-50, 3500 block of Shannon Drive while Fremers Lane and Cliffmont. Investigated burning odor in the woods, possibly brush fire. Engine 50 Walmart respond. Fox Area 27-50, 3500 block of Shannon Drive while Fremers Lane. Investigated furnace smell in the woods, possible brush fire. Thank you, Fox.
1: Right, Engine 43.
2: Put a transformer fire at Craig and McCage Avenue. There's a burnt cell phone. Still will need BG to respond. We are clearing the scene. That's the smoke and there's a fire at the top.
1: Okay, so got you in service at 1846.

Traffic 15 now, respond medical on 14-50, 219 Center Fulton Avenue, Dover, McHenry. Medic 15, respond medical on 15-50, 219 South Fulton, Dover, McHenry. Need exposure?

27 respond, medical on 31-64, 2610 Amden Avenue, between West 26th Street, West 27th, good breathing problem. M31, seeing a question be alert. 97 respond, medical on 31-64, 2610 Amden Avenue, good breathing problem. 70-year-old female. 6 Delta 2 response, 1849.

Anvil 806 was Tom Eric Long 14-50, 219 South Fulton Avenue, Dover, McHenry. Anvil 806 was Tom Eric Long 14-50, 219 South Fulton Avenue, Dover, McHenry, for heat exposure.

0: 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Engine 53. Engine 53, come up on A1. Did Medic 21 make it there?
1: That's negative. I did not see Medic 21. Stand by, keep placing in service.
0: Thank you. 1850.

0: to say that they were passing by and had an odor of smoke, odor of burning smell from the woods.
1: Okay, I'm on location. I'll be checking the area.
0: All right, 1850.

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The current light streak increased to ECSG conversion problem. Engine 2 Medical on the Bravo Medical on 2 dash 10. The current light streak, pumping 4.9 to a breathing problem. 81-year-old female. Successful 2 response. Agent 2.

I'm a visitor from I-71-70, from 27 North Kenwood Avenue, East Monument Street, East Madison Street, requesting my two from Empower. And the visitor was from 81-70, from 27 North Kenwood Avenue. I'm here requesting from Empower. I'm calling an alert, 36-year-old female, 31 Delta 48, 18-8.

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1: I'm getting with you.
0: 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I can take it.
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0: 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Lapse along 29-12, operation fall fire for Elm 1, 4901 Pinnacle Road for the building fire. 1908.
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0: Call 26, truck 6, respond, I'm sorry, 26 at HD4. 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
2: The township father advises you have the writ.
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1: Fusion 51 with Ron Medical, Ron 51-6439, North Kenwood Avenue, between Orleans Street and Jefferson Street for 6-8. 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
0: Hydrant. Hopefully, I'm a pair of 10
2: I copy. 19.

0: 46, myself and safety officer 4 investigate.
1: Central Vaxmont 29-12, injured 46 on the scene, advises injured 46 to safety officer 4 investigating 1912.
2: Can you have any further information?
1: Hey, I'll try the callback number. They just said that smoke was in the rear of the location. Or the back of that location.
3: We're not hiding. Garrison Pimlico.
4: Since I was before, I'm in the rear. I haven't seen anything yet.
1: Okay, I'm making the call back at this time. They gave us 4901 Pimlico Road off Oakley and Garrison.
2: I'm investigating the alley. I don't have anything back here.
0: Lieutenant 5, I'm on scene. Engine 46, you retain command as them at truck 18 investigates.
1: On 29-12, with Town Chief 5 on the scene, Engine 46 will retain command while Engine 46 truck 18 continue to investigate. 1913, be advised, voicemail only on the callback.
2: Truck 18, okay.
0: DC 5 to truck 18, we're in the alley behind West Garrison off Pimlico. We got nothing back here either.
2: Okay, I'm gonna check the alley off of the Front Bridge, I believe. Front Bridge, I live off.

0: District 16 respond medical on 25-71 East 24th Street at St. Paul Street. 4-4. Truck 16 respond medical on 25-71 at East 24th Street at St. Paul Street. 4-4. 35-year-old male. 17 Bravo 1 response 1948.
1: Okay, and I spoke with the caller. She did just pick up. She said that's her son's phone, and she didn't know whether he called or not. Nothing for 1914. I spoke with the caller. She picked up the phone. She advised the phone was her son's phone, and she didn't call, and she didn't know whether he called or not. Nothing further.
2: Okay. Yeah, you can put everybody up there.
1: It's on line 29-12, your 46 will handle. False call, good intent, all of the innocent service. Switch operations A1 Main, 1950.
3: Hospital, not the show. I'll be command. All of the units are staged on arrival.
2: First one's not coming.
1: Traffic about 31-80. Page 31, scene is not as high rise, Correction House Hospital, investigating all units of standby. 1950.
4: Truck 6 on the scene, I'll be investigating.
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1: Yeah. 26 truck 6, we're met up for. 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
2: 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And we're 812 responding to call alarm 42-31 at the recovery house 3724 Ridgecroft Road. For the site case 25 CO male 25 Alpha 2 response 1917.

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0: That'd be 29. Yes, the bar just has left Lane Brothers location, and we're headed to our staging area downtown for fireworks. We'll advise when we get there.
1: Thank you, FPV 29. 1933. Just keep us updated.
2: Medical arm, 33-22, 3227, Lindell Avenue. Just requesting to evaluate the children, 1933.
0: Can you repeat?
1: Did you advise you're heading down towards the Inner Harbor? 1933.
3: 1037, we're at location. All right, can you have a call back? We don't see any fence that could be burning.
1: I'll try the call back. She just said that there was some sort of outside fire behind the rear of that building. Stand by.
2: Hey, respond, medical line 51-71. 2604 Jefferson Street, between North Lazerna Avenue and North Over Street. In contact non alert. Trucker respond, medical line 51-71. 2604 Jefferson Street, in contact non alert. 84-year-old male. 31 Delta 4 response, 1934.

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0: Please call 23 Righteousstown Road between Glen Falls Parkway and Westbury Avenue with seizures. Engine 52 Amber 805 respondent upon 52-1. Please call 23 Righteousstown Road with seizures. 45-year-old male. 12 local to respond. 1935.
2: Truck that respond, medical on 36-50, 2027 by Saratoga, Rice and Pulaski, pedestrian truck. Truck that respond, medical on 36-50, 2027 by Saratoga, truck, Rice and Pulaski, pedestrian truck.
3: Thank you, sir.
4: 57, she says she spoke with you all and advised further down Fort Armstead Road, nothing further.
5: 57, we found it. Updated location is going to be, a little farther, what was that, east, along Fort Armstead Road, the railroad tracks, there's electrical fire.
4: Okay, so we've gotten 3800 Fort Armstead Road for some sort of electrical fire coming out at this time. Is that where you want to have it, near the dock road, I'm sorry?

0: box rear 695-5. I-695 in the area where the key bridge was. Investigate a vessel in distress, 24-foot blue and white. 1936.
1: I would advise from its conclusion. Also, does ELC have a channel available?

0: Copy.
1: And 57 update. Well, we're going to need a PG electric side emergency response. We got a pole number. You ready to copy?
0: 57.
1: That's 281759.
2: Okay, are you going to be remaining, and is the power out in the area?
1: We're going to be remaining. This fire looks like it could continue. We have active fire and arcing at location. We're going to have to make sure the scene's safe.

0: Okay, copy, 1937. Communications to FPV 25.
1: 45.
0: Okay, what's the exact location you stated?
1: Pier 6, Concert Pavilion.
0: 1937.

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1: Copy, we'll have to remain on scene. We've got live wires, active fire, and arcing.
0: Okay.

0: Truck 26, non-emergency response, box area 27-1, 4515 Bowley's Lane, off Plainfield, for the water sound. Truck 26, non-emergency response, box area 27-1, 4515 Bowley's Lane, off Plainfield, for the water sound, 1940. Medic 16, respond medical on 51-60, 439 North Kenwood Avenue, for Lings at Jefferson, suitcase. Medic 16, respond medical on 51-60, 439 North Kenwood Avenue, for Lings at Jefferson, for the suitcase, 1941.
1: Kenwood 50, respond medical on 41-40, 3700 Stevens Street, in South Conklin Street, and South Eden Street, Fairfield, please requesting. Kenwood 50, respond medical on 41-40, 3700 Toon Street, in the common room, the assault, police requesting, female patient, 1941.

San Jose River Spa Medical Lounge, 30-75, 565 Lucia Avenue, between Deer Garden Road and Harry Hill Avenue, for the state case. San Jose River Spa Medical Lounge, 30-75, 565 Lucia Avenue, for the state case. 70-year-old female, 19-1 response, 1942.

and your 41 respond, medical alarm 5-40, Boston and Hudson, vehicle accident in front of the Outback. That was the Outback. And your 41 respond, medical alarm 5-40, Boston and Hudson, for the vehicle accident in front of DJ's Outback, 29 Bravo 1 response.

0: 10 Roberts Lawnmower Barn, 33-80, 1513 North Milton Avenue, East Oliver Street, East Federal Street. Suicidal patient. 10 Roberts Lawnmower Barn, 33-80, 1513 North Milton Avenue, the suicidal patient. 26-year-old male, 25 Alpha 1 response, 1943.
1: Engine 36, respond medical order 14-71, 2625 West Fayette Street, off Shipley and Franklintown, through the fall. Engine 36, respond medical order 14-71, 2625 West Fayette, off Shipley and Franklintown, through the fall, 1944.

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1: 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Coming service.
0: Okay, copy, 1944. I heard the Federal Road to Mobile Veteran Wilson Drive, Cigarettes, and then 47 EMSA responded upon 30-50. 900 DeSoto Road, Department 403, Cigarettes, 31 Echo 1 response, 1945.

along 30-41. 2674 Wilkinsville, Billington and Brunswick, Freedom Province. Truck 23, respond medical on 30-74. 2674 Wilkins Avenue, Billington and Brunswick, Freedom Province. 1945.

0: 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Engine 27, respond, box here. 27 or 70, 2841, Chesterfield Avenue, behind the house. 28, the wires. 1946.
1: Engine 52, respond. At 52-1, 2523 Reisterstown Road off Winslow's Parkway for the seizure. Engine 52, respond. At 52-1, 2523 Reisterstown Road off Winslow's Parkway. Return back to the scene. 1946.
0: Call 5497, respond. At 52-10, 2505 Ramos Avenue, Kings, Brandon Avenue, South Road for the heart problem. 524-97, respond medical on 42-10, 2505 Hermosa Avenue for the heart problems. 52-year-old male, 19 Delta 4 response, 1947.
1: Engine 43, non-emergency response box area, 56-71, 5513 Plymouth in the rear location off Hamilton and Roselaw for the wires down. Engine 43, non-emergency response box area, 56-71. 5513 Plymouth Road off Hamilton Roselawn for the wires down. Stop 47.
0: 61 Engine 55 responds to our crew. 23-52, 1018 South Patrick Street, North Cambridge Street, North Cambridge Street, North Cambridge Street, North Cambridge Street, North Cambridge Street, North Cambridge Street, North Cambridge Street, North Cambridge Street, North Cambridge Street, North Cambridge Street, North Cambridge Street, North Cambridge Street, North Cambridge Street, North Cambridge Street, North Cambridge Street, North Cambridge Street, North Cambridge Street, North Cambridge Street, North Cambridge Street, North Cambridge Street, North Cambridge Street, North Cambridge Street, North Cambridge Street, North Cambridge Street, North Cambridge Street, North Cambridge Street, North Cambridge Street, North Cambridge Street, North Cambridge Street, North Cambridge Street, North Cambridge Street, North Cambridge Street, North Cambridge Street, North Cambridge Street, North Cambridge Street, North Cambridge Street, North Cambridge Street, North Cambridge Street, North Cambridge Street, North Cambridge Street, North Cambridge Street, North Cambridge

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1: Engine 51, respond medical lot, 33-50, 2341 East Monument Street, 309 Bradford Street, North Montford Avenue, for chest pain. Engine 51, respond medical lot, 33-50, 2341 East Monument Street, for chest pain. 50-year-old male, 10-1 response, 1949.
0: 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Box area 35-52, 4121 Doris Avenue, off 605th, Westgate Water and Appliance. Engine 58, respond, box area 35-52, 4121 Doris Avenue, off 6th and 5th, Westgate Water and Appliance, 1950.

0: 1025 Park County response from Australia, contact Jody. 207 Linwood Avenue to Eastwest Street, Eastern Avenue, commercial alarm sounding. 1025 Park County respond to Arcadia, 5-30. 207 Linwood Avenue to Stating Center, commercial alarm sounding. 1950.
1: Truck 12-9 emergency response, Fox Air 40-61. 28 Windham Road on Old Chamberlain Road, Little Watertown. Truck 12-9 emergency response, Fox Air 40-61. 2908 Windham Road off Wakefield and Bonner Road. Through the water's down. 1950.

0: 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Police requesting treatment injured from an auto accident. Angle 805, respond on a phone, 53-50, 4600 block of Edmonton Avenue. Police requesting treatment injured from an auto accident, 1951.
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2: Rescue, replace engine 55 in service. 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
0: Okay, thanks a lot.
3: Truck 21, phone number 825-551. Power is out in the neighborhood. We will not be remaining on the scene.
0: All right, 1952. Fox alarm 14-1, operation bonfire round 1, engine 55, engine 13, engine 28 at the Ritz, engine 53, squad 26, truck 10, truck 16, angle 28, EMS 6, 23, engine 26, check up to 4, respond, 1700 West Saratoga Street to North Mount Street, North Third Street, for dwelling fire. Fox alarm 14-1, operation of fire round 1, engine 55, engine 13, engine 28 at the Ritz, engine 53, squad 26, truck 10, truck 16, angle 28, EMS 6, 23, 26, check up to 4, respond. Center block, the West Side of the Street, to drawing bar, 1953.
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0: 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Box 85-76, 700 block Alisana Street off Pleasure Street. Investigate a disabled vehicle in the water. Nice visual.
1: Three on the outside. 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
0: B6, non-emergency response, box area 56-71. 5513 Plymouth off Hamilton and Roselawn. Put the wires down. Engine 56, non-emergency response, box area 56-71. 5513 Plymouth Road off Hamilton and Roselawn. Put the wires down, 1954.
1: I'm not sure if Gilmore and Saratoga is in service. I know it was out of service a couple weeks ago, but just going into the front. I'll probably use 10 trucks waterway, just put a quick knock on this.
2: Road on Papa Grove and Ridge. We are not staying on speed here. We're responding to the box.
3: Sorry, Andrew 20. 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
0: Call 6, non-emergency response, box area 26-30, Andre Street and Clement Street, for the wires down, light pole down. Truck 6, non-emergency response, box area 26-30, Andre Street and Clement Street, for the wires down, pole fire, 1956.
5: Five 06262 to confirm.
3: All right, that request has been sent. Thank you, 1956.

0: 10, 55, once you drag a line up here, the 10 trucks water away. We'll put this out real quick.
1: 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Engine 46, respond, medical alarm 46-71. 4800 Seton Drive, off of Metro Drive and Nolan Parkway, for Freedom Problems, room 438. Thank you.

0: Oshawa on 44, that 61, operations on fire ground 2. Mm-hmm. Engine 29, engine 31, engine 45 is a RIT, truck 54, truck 25, truck 18, EMS 5, battalion chief 5, battalion chief 2, state after 2 response, 4403 Oplata Avenue, between Woodbridge Avenue and Tolfridge Drive, for building fire. Oshawa on 44-61, operations on fire ground 2. Engine 29, engine 31, engine 45 is a RIT, truck 54, 25, truck 18, EMS 5, battalion chief 5, battalion chief 2, state after 2 response, 4403
1: Laplata
0: Avenue, 2 building fire,
1: 1958. Santa Street. It's flooded from just west of Caroline, eastbound probably another block and a half. There's several cars out there. They don't appear to be interested in us. Water looks like it's, I don't know, maybe two and a half feet deep all the way through.
2: Okay, so we do have Tower 1 on the way there for you.
3: Stock 7, attach me that Tower 1.
2: Okay, Stock 7, have you in. And Car 1, I don't know if you got it. We're getting multiple calls on that roof later.
3: Copy.
1: Okay, I copy.
4: Car 20, you can go to service.
5: Tower 1, I know you're busy. If you want to get police started out with Anna.
2: You say police, sir.
5: That's okay. When do you get a chance?
2: We got you.
1: Communications in reference to their request. There's police on both ends. I'm with them now. Looks like maybe DOT or DPW is out here trying to work on this as well.
2: Okay, thank you, sir.
1: Truck 12. Truck 12, we're on the scene. That's an investigation. No arcing wires or down wires. We're marking good intent.
2: Okay, good intent, 2000.
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1: 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I'm sorry. 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
0: All right, rescue boat 3, I copy.
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1: side. Okay, we have, like, no units left in the city anyway.
2: I understand, so you're not going to be a long response for me.
1: Okay. Not a problem.
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